0: that have been turned into large format fine art prints. The exhibit runs in Bigger through September 28th. SunWest School Division is launching a new campaign to recruit school bus drivers across West Central Saskatchewan. The campaign began this week and will use social media, digital billboards, radio, and print advertising. No previous school bus driving experience is required, with SunWest offering free training, licensing support, and reimbursement for required testing and medical expenses. Danielson Provincial Park will be closed to the public starting September 8th as crews begin a major paving project. Sask Park says about 4.3 kilometers of roadway, along with key parking areas, will receive a fresh surface. The closure includes camping, trails, and the boat launch. Once paving is complete, the Elmview Campground Loop is expected to reopen for fall camping. West Central is coming together October 8th for a Day for Wheatland, raising money for Wheatland Regional Center in Rosetown. For Lisa Wood, whose daughter Kelsey attends Wheatland, the organization provides something every parent values, a peace of mind.
1: They're giving us peace of mind is what they're giving us, that they care about each other, they care about people with special needs, and that they're just willing to help out.
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3: Eight people who help keep school sports running in West Central Saskatchewan have been honored. The West Central and District Athletic Association has recognized coaches and volunteers from Kyle, Rosetown, Kindersley, Marengo, and Dinsmore. The awards highlight countless hours they've spent coaching, organizing events, and helping young athletes grow both on and off the field to play. You can see those award recipients on West Central Online. It took overtime, but Saskatchewan has the bragging rights after a wild Labor Day classic. The Rough Riders beat Winnipeg 32-26 after the Bombers scored with zeros on the clock to force extra time. Tommy Stevens answered with his third rushing touchdown of the game before linebacker Jameer Thurman stopped Winnipeg behind the line on the third down to steal it. Rosetown's Daniel Weeb also made an impact, breaking loose for a 72-yard catch and a run in the second quarter. The Toronto Blue Jays are in for another late game tonight in Sacramento against the A's. The Jays need a win to even the series and keep pace for the final AL playoff spot, currently the first team out behind Cleveland. Tune in at 7:30 for the pregame show with first pitch at 7:40 on 1330 and 1210. For more sports scores and stories, visit westcentralonline.com.
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0: Good evening, West Central Saskatchewan. Let's take a look at what's coming up in your regional forecast. For our northern regions, including Unity, Macklin, Wilkie, and Bigger, as well as our central regions, including Kindersley, Marengo, Brock, and Rosetown, it's looking partly cloudy this evening with winds from the northwest around 20 kilometers gusting to 40, becoming light as the evening goes on, with fog patches developing overnight and lows of 8. Tomorrow we should see those fog patches dissipating in the morning, with the day looking mainly sunny. Winds are coming in from the southwest tomorrow, around 20 kilometers gusting to 40 near noon, bringing highs of 24. And our southern regions, including Kyle, Elrose, Leader, Lancer, and Abbey, are seeing showers ending this evening, then the skies should be clearing. The winds are coming in from the west at 20 kilometers gusting to 40, becoming light as the evening goes on, with lows of 9. Looking sunny tomorrow with winds coming in from the southwest at 20 kilometers gusting to 40 during the day with highs of 23. I'm Terrence Vosh with your West Central Online weather.
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3: Good evening, West Central Saskatchewan. Here's what's coming up in your three-day forecast. Our north and central regions are looking partly cloudy this evening, while the south is cloudy with showers, ending during the evening before clearing. Regional winds are coming in from the northwest, gusting up to 40 kilometers, becoming light as the evening goes on, with lows of 8. Tomorrow should be mainly sunny across the region. Winds are coming back from the southwest, gusting up to 40 kilometers tomorrow, bringing highs around 24. Staying clear tomorrow evening, though we should expect increase in cloudiness after midnight, with those winds sitting around 20 kilometers, bringing lows of 12. Thursday looks to start the day off with a mix of sun and clouds and a 40% chance of showers for West Central, with highs around 19. Our north and central regions clearing up Thursday evening while the south becomes cloudy, with regional lows of 6. I'm Terrence Vosh with your West Central Online weather.
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8: Good evening, West Central Saskatchewan. Here's what's coming up in your 3-day forecast. Our north and central regions are looking partly cloudy this evening, while the south is cloudy with showers, ending during the evening before clearing. Regional winds are coming in from the northwest, gusting up to 40 kilometers, becoming light as the evening goes on, with lows of 8. Tomorrow should be mainly sunny across the region. Winds are coming back from the southwest, gusting up to 40 kilometers tomorrow, bringing highs around 24. Staying clear tomorrow evening, though we should expect increasing cloudiness after midnight, with those winds sitting around 20 kilometers, bringing lows of 12. Thursday looks to start the day off with a mix of sun and clouds and a 40% chance of showers for West Central, with highs around 19. Our north and central regions clearing up Thursday evening while the south becomes cloudy, with regional lows of 6. I'm Terrence Vosh with your West Central Online weather.
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1: 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Two separate investigations have led to charges for Rosetown RCMP. A person was charged after an assault with a weapon complaint in the RM of Marriott on August 31st and released on an undertaking with conditions. Then on September 2nd, police responded to an erratic driving complaint on Highway 7 near Tessier, located the vehicle, and arrested the driver for impaired operation. Charges have been laid in that investigation. SunWest School Division is looking for more school bus drivers as it continues to face recruitment challenges. The division says retirements, workforce shortages, and competition for qualified drivers have contributed to the shortage. New drivers receive hands-on training, mentorship, and help obtaining their required certification, along with health, dental, insurance, and pension benefits. Interested applicants can contact SunWest for more information. Visitors to Danielson Provincial Park will need to make other plans beginning September 8th. The park is temporarily closing for paving improvements, with more than 4 kilometers of roadway and several parking areas getting resurfaced. Camping, trails, and the boat launch will be off-limits during the work. Sask Park says Elmview Campground is expected to reopen once the paving is finished. Prairie Scenery is getting a vintage twist at the bigger museum and gallery. Artist Kevin Hogarth's new exhibit, The Truth of Film, uses an old camera, expired colored film, and hand-wound exposures to create dreamlike images of rural landscapes. The photographs have been printed on large format to highlight the grain and softness of the film. The exhibit is open through September 28th. Wheatland Regional Center has been helping people with disabilities build independence and community connections for decades. Rosetown mom, Lisa Wood, has seen that impact firsthand with her daughter, Kelsey.
2: They watch her, but they give her her independence, too. So she makes her own choices, but with guidance. She's always making really good choices now. They've really helped her with that.
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1: Good evening, West Central Saskatchewan. Let's take a look at what's coming up in your regional forecast. For our northern regions, including Unity, Macklin, Wilkie, and Bigger, as well as our central regions, including Kindersley, Marengo, Brock, and Rosetown, it's looking partly cloudy this evening with winds from the northwest around 20 kilometers gusting to 40, becoming light as the evening goes on, with fog patches developing overnight and lows of 8. Tomorrow we should see those fog patches dissipating in the morning with the day looking mainly sunny. Winds are coming in from the southwest tomorrow around 20 kilometers gusting to 40 near noon, bringing highs of 24. And our southern regions, including Kyle, Elrose, Leader, Lancer, and Abbey, are seeing showers ending this evening, then the skies should be clearing. The winds are coming in from the west at 20 kilometers, gusting to 40, becoming light as the evening goes on, with lows of 9. Looking sunny tomorrow with winds coming in from the southwest at 20 kilometers, gusting to 40 during the day, with highs of 23. I'm Terrence Vosh with your West Central Online weather.
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13: Good evening, West Central Saskatchewan. Here's what's coming up in your three-day forecast. Our north and central regions are looking partly cloudy this evening, while the south is cloudy with showers, ending during the evening before clearing. Regional winds are coming in from the northwest, gusting up to 40 kilometers, becoming light as the evening goes on, with lows of 8. Tomorrow should be mainly sunny across the region. Winds are coming back from the southwest, gusting up to 40 kilometers tomorrow, bringing highs around 24. Staying clear tomorrow evening, though we should expect increasing cloudiness after midnight, with those winds sitting around 20 kilometers, bringing lows of 12. Thursday looks to start the day off with a mix of sun and clouds and a 40% chance of showers for West Central, with highs around 19. Our north and central regions clearing up Thursday evening while the south becomes cloudy, with regional lows of 6. I'm Terrence Vosh with your West Central Online Weather.
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10: Good evening, West Central Saskatchewan. Here's what's coming up in your three-day forecast. Our north and central regions are looking partly cloudy this evening, while the south is cloudy with showers, ending during the evening before clearing. Regional winds are coming in from the northwest, gusting up to 40 kilometers, becoming light as the evening goes on, with lows of 8. Tomorrow should be mainly sunny across the region. Winds are coming back from the southwest, gusting up to 40 kilometers tomorrow, bringing highs around 24. Staying clear tomorrow evening, though we should expect increasing cloudiness after midnight, with those winds sitting around 20 kilometers, bringing lows of 12. Thursday looks to start the day off with a mix of sun and clouds and a 40% chance of showers for West Central, with highs around 19. Our north and central regions clearing up Thursday evening while the south becomes cloudy, with regional lows of 6. I'm Terrence Vosh with your West Central Online Weather.
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1: 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Rosetown RCMP say a person has been charged following an assault with a weapon complaint in the RM of Marriott. Police responded around 10:17 p.m. on August 31st, and the accused was later released on an undertaking with conditions to appear in Rosetown Provincial Court. RCMP have not released the person's name or specific charge. Police also charged a driver with impaired operation after an erratic driving complaint near Tessier on Highway 7 on September 2nd. A new exhibit at the Bigger Museum and Gallery is offering a different look at the prairie landscape. The Truth of Film features recent work by Kevin Hogarth, captured using a late 1940s camera and 25-year-old expired color slide film. The process creates soft, cinematic double exposures that have been turned into large format fine art prints. The exhibit runs in Bigger through September 28th. SunWest School Division is launching a new campaign to recruit school bus drivers across West Central Saskatchewan. The campaign began this week and will use social media, digital billboards, radio, and print advertising. No previous school bus driving experience is required, with SunWest offering free training, licensing support, and reimbursement for required testing and medical expenses. Danielson Provincial Park will be closed to the public starting September 8th as crews begin a major paving project. Sask Park says about 4.3 kilometers of roadway, along with key parking areas, will receive a fresh surface. The closure includes camping, trails, and the boat launch. Once paving is complete, the Elmview Campground Loop is expected to reopen for fall camping. West Central is coming together October 8th for a day for Wheatland, raising money for Wheatland Regional Center in Rosetown. For Lisa Wood, whose daughter Kelsey attends Wheatland, the organization provides something every parent values, a peace of mind.
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1: Good evening, West Central Saskatchewan. Let's take a look at what's coming up in your regional forecast. For our northern regions, including Unity, Macklin, Wilkie, and Bigger, as well as our central regions, including Kindersley, Marengo, Brock, and Rosetown, it's looking partly cloudy this evening with winds from the northwest around 20 kilometers gusting to 40, becoming light as the evening goes on, with fog patches developing overnight and lows of 8. Tomorrow we should see those fog patches dissipating in the morning, with the day looking mainly sunny. Winds are coming in from the southwest tomorrow, around 20 kilometers gusting to 40 near noon, bringing highs of 24. And our southern regions, including Kyle, Elrose, Leader, Lancer, and Abbey, are seeing showers ending this evening, then the skies should be clearing. The winds are coming in from the west at 20 kilometers gusting to 40, becoming light as the evening goes on, with lows of 9. Looking sunny tomorrow with winds coming in from the southwest at 20 kilometers gusting to 40 during the day with highs of 23. I'm Terrence Vosh with your West Central Online weather.
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6: Good evening, West Central Saskatchewan. Here's what's coming up in your three-day forecast. Our north and central regions are looking partly cloudy this evening, while the south is cloudy with showers, ending during the evening before clearing. Regional winds are coming in from the northwest, gusting up to 40 kilometers, becoming light as the evening goes on, with lows of 8. Tomorrow should be mainly sunny across the region. Winds are coming back from the southwest, gusting up to 40 kilometers tomorrow, bringing highs around 24. Staying clear tomorrow evening, though we should expect increase in cloudiness after midnight, with those winds sitting around 20 kilometers, bringing lows of 12. Thursday looks to start the day off with a mix of sun and clouds and a 40% chance of showers for West Central, with highs around 19. Our north and central regions clearing up Thursday evening while the south becomes cloudy with regional lows of 6. I'm Terrence Vosh with your West Central Online Weather.
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4: Good evening, West Central Saskatchewan. Here's what's coming up in your three-day forecast. Our north and central regions are looking partly cloudy this evening, while the south is cloudy with showers, ending during the evening before clearing. Regional winds are coming in from the northwest, gusting up to 40 kilometers, becoming light as the evening goes on, with lows of 8. Tomorrow should be mainly sunny across the region. Winds are coming back from the southwest, gusting up to 40 kilometers tomorrow, bringing highs around 24. Staying clear tomorrow evening, though we should expect increasing cloudiness after midnight, with those winds sitting around 20 kilometers, bringing lows of 12. Thursday looks to start the day off with a mix of sun and clouds and a 40% chance of showers for West Central, with highs around 19. Our north and central regions clearing up Thursday evening while the south becomes cloudy with regional lows of 6. I'm Terrence Vosh with your West Central Online Weather.
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1: 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Two separate investigations have led to charges for Rosetown RCMP. A person was charged after an assault with a weapon complaint in the RM of Marriott on August 31st and released on an undertaking with conditions. Then on September 2nd, police responded to an erratic driving complaint on Highway 7 near Tessier, located the vehicle, and arrested the driver for impaired operation. Charges have been laid in that investigation. SunWest School Division is looking for more school bus drivers as it continues to face recruitment challenges. The division says retirements, workforce shortages, and competition for qualified drivers have contributed to the shortage. New drivers receive hands-on training, mentorship, and help obtaining their required certification, along with health, dental, insurance, and pension benefits. Interested applicants can contact SunWest for more information. Visitors to Danielson Provincial Park will need to make other plans beginning September 8th. The park is temporarily closing for paving improvements, with more than 4 kilometers of roadway and several parking areas getting resurfaced. Camping, trails, and the boat launch will be off-limits during the work. Sask Park says Elmview Campground is expected to reopen once the paving is finished. Prairie Scenery is getting a vintage twist at the bigger museum and gallery. Artist Kevin Hogarth's new exhibit, The Truth of Film, uses an old camera, expired colored film, and hand-wound exposures to create dreamlike images of rural landscapes. The photographs have been printed on large format to highlight the grain and softness of the film. The exhibit is open through September 28th. Wheatland Regional Center has been helping people with disabilities build independence and community connections for decades. Rosetown mom, Lisa Wood, has seen that impact firsthand with her daughter, Kelsey.
2: They watch her, but they give her her independence, too. So she makes her own choices, but with guidance. She's always making really good choices now. They've really helped her with that.
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1: Good evening, West Central Saskatchewan. Let's take a look at what's coming up in your regional forecast. For our northern regions, including Unity, Macklin, Wilkie, and Bigger, as well as our central regions, including Kindersley, Marengo, Brock, and Rosetown, it's looking partly cloudy this evening with winds from the northwest around 20 kilometers gusting to 40, becoming light as the evening goes on, with fog patches developing overnight and lows of 8. Tomorrow we should see those fog patches dissipating in the morning, with the day looking mainly sunny. Winds are coming in from the southwest tomorrow, around 20 kilometers gusting to 40 near noon, bringing highs of 24. And our southern regions, including Kyle, Elrose, Leader, Lancer, and Abbey, are seeing showers ending this evening, then the skies should be clearing. The winds are coming in from the west at 20 kilometers gusting to 40, becoming light as the evening goes on, with lows of 9. Looking sunny tomorrow with winds coming in from the southwest at 20 kilometers gusting to 40 during the day with highs of 23. I'm Terrence Vosh with your West Central Online weather. Your birthday,
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8: Good evening, West Central Saskatchewan. Here's what's coming up in your 3-day forecast. Our north and central regions are looking partly cloudy this evening, while the south is cloudy with showers, ending during the evening before clearing. Regional winds are coming in from the northwest, gusting up to 40 kilometers, becoming light as the evening goes on, with lows of 8. Tomorrow should be mainly sunny across the region. Winds are coming back from the southwest, gusting up to 40 kilometers tomorrow, bringing highs around 24. Staying clear tomorrow evening, though we should expect increase in cloudiness after midnight, with those winds sitting around 20 kilometers, bringing lows of 12. Thursday looks to start the day off with a mix of sun and clouds and a 40% chance of showers for West Central, with highs around 19. Our north and central regions clearing up Thursday evening while the south becomes cloudy, with regional lows of 6. I'm Terrence Vosh with your West Central Online Weather.
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3: Good evening, West Central Saskatchewan. Here's what's coming up in your three-day forecast. Our north and central regions are looking partly cloudy this evening, while the south is cloudy.

0: with showers ending during the evening before clearing. Regional winds are coming in from the northwest, gusting up to 40 kilometers, becoming light as the evening goes on, with lows of 8. Tomorrow should be mainly sunny across the region. Winds are coming back from the southwest, gusting up to 40 kilometers tomorrow, bringing highs around 24. Staying clear tomorrow evening, though we should expect increasing cloudiness after midnight, with those winds sitting around 20 kilometers, bringing lows of 12. Thursday looks to start the day off with a mix of sun and clouds and a 40% chance of showers for West Central, with highs around 19. Our north and central regions clearing up Thursday evening while the south becomes cloudy, with regional lows of 6. I'm Terrence Vosh with your West Central online weather.
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2: Good evening, West Central Saskatchewan. Here's what's coming up in your three-day forecast. Our north and central regions are looking partly cloudy this evening, while the south is cloudy with showers, ending during the evening before clearing. Regional winds are coming in from the northwest, gusting up to 40 kilometers, becoming light as the evening goes on, with lows of 8. Tomorrow should be mainly sunny across the region. Winds are coming back from the southwest, gusting up to 40 kilometers tomorrow, bringing highs around 24. Staying clear tomorrow evening, though we should expect increase in cloudiness after midnight, with those winds sitting around 20 kilometers, bringing lows of 12. Thursday looks to start the day off with a mix of sun and clouds and a 40% chance of showers for West Central, with highs around 19. Our north and central regions clearing up Thursday evening while the south becomes cloudy, with regional lows of 6. I'm Terrence Savage with your West Central Online weather.
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3: Good evening, West Central Saskatchewan. Here's what's coming up in your three-day forecast. Our north and central regions are looking partly cloudy this evening, while the south is cloudy with showers, ending during the evening before clearing. Regional winds are coming in from the northwest, gusting up to 40 kilometers, becoming light as the evening goes on, with lows of 8. Tomorrow should be mainly sunny across the region. Winds are coming back from the southwest, gusting up to 40 kilometers tomorrow, bringing highs around 24. Staying clear tomorrow evening, though we should expect increase in cloudiness after midnight, with those winds sitting around 20 kilometers, bringing lows of 12. Thursday looks to start the day off with a mix of sun and clouds and a 40% chance of showers for West Central, with highs around 19. Our north and central regions clearing up Thursday evening while the south becomes cloudy, with regional lows of 6. I'm Terrence Vosh with your West Central Online weather.
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0: fans, did you know Skyline Convenience has ice cream? 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
2: Good evening, West Central Saskatchewan. Here's what's coming up in your three-day forecast. Our north and central regions are looking partly cloudy this evening, while the south is cloudy with showers, ending during the evening before clearing. Regional winds are coming in from the northwest, gusting up to 40 kilometers, becoming light as the evening goes on, with lows of 8. Tomorrow should be mainly sunny across the region. Winds are coming back from the southwest, gusting up to 40 kilometers tomorrow, bringing highs around 24. Staying clear tomorrow evening, though we should expect increase in cloudiness after midnight, with those winds sitting around 20 kilometers, bringing lows of 12. Thursday looks to start the day off with a mix of sun and clouds and a 40% chance of showers for West Central, with highs around 19. Our north and central regions clearing up Thursday evening while the south becomes cloudy, with regional lows of 6. I'm Terrence Vosh with your West Central online weather.
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4: Good evening, West Central Saskatchewan. Here's what's coming up in your three-day forecast. Our north and central regions are looking partly cloudy this evening, while the south is cloudy with showers, ending during the evening before clearing. Regional winds are coming in from the northwest, gusting up to 40 kilometers, becoming light as the evening goes on, with lows of 8. Tomorrow should be mainly sunny across the region. Winds are coming back from the southwest, gusting up to 40 kilometers tomorrow, bringing highs around 24. Staying clear tomorrow evening, though we should expect increasing cloudiness after midnight, with those winds sitting around 20 kilometers, bringing lows of 12. Thursday looks to start the day off with a mix of sun and clouds and a 40% chance of showers for West Central, with highs around 19. Our north and central regions clearing up Thursday evening while the south becomes cloudy, with regional lows of 6. I'm Terrence Vosh with your West Central Online weather.
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5: Good morning, West Central Saskatchewan. Here's what's coming up in your three-day forecast. Today's looking mainly sunny across the region. Winds are coming in from the southwest today, gusting up to 40 kilometers, bringing highs of 24. Staying clear as we look into the evening, though we should expect some increase in cloudiness after midnight, with those winds sitting around 20 kilometers, with lows around 12.

0: Tomorrow looks to start the day off with a mix of sun and cloud and a 40% chance of showers for West Central with highs of 19. The north and central regions clearing up tomorrow evening while the south becomes cloudy with regional lows of 6. Friday currently shows a mix of sun and cloud during the day, the north seeing a 30% chance of showers with regional highs of 15. Cloudy periods sticking around for our north and central regions while the south clears up Friday evening with lows around plus 3. I'm Terrence Vosh with your West Central online weather. Proudly local,
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5: Good morning, West Central Saskatchewan. Here's what's coming up in your three-day forecast. Today's looking mainly sunny across the region. Winds are coming in from the southwest today, gusting up to 40 kilometers, bringing highs of 24. Staying clear as we look into the evening, though we should expect some increase in cloudiness after midnight, with those winds sitting around 20 kilometers, with lows around 12. Tomorrow looks to start the day off with a mix of sun and cloud, and a 40% chance of showers for West Central, with highs of 19. The north and central regions clearing up tomorrow evening, while the south becomes cloudy with regional lows of 6. Friday currently shows a mix of sun and cloud during the day, the north seeing a 30% chance of showers, with regional highs of 15. Cloudy periods sticking around for our north and central regions, while the south clears up Friday evening with lows around plus 3. I'm Terrence Vosh with your West Central Online weather.
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2: Good morning, West Central Saskatchewan. Here's what's coming up in your three-day forecast. Today's looking mainly sunny across the region. Winds are coming in from the southwest today, gusting up to 40 kilometers, bringing highs of 24. Staying clear as we look into the evening, though we should expect some increase in cloudiness after midnight, with those winds sitting around 20 kilometers, with lows around 12. Tomorrow looks to start the day off with a mix of sun and cloud, and a 40% chance of showers for West Central, with highs of 19.

0: The north and central regions clearing up tomorrow evening, while the south becomes cloudy with regional lows of 6. Friday currently shows a mix of sun and cloud during the day, the north seeing a 30% chance of showers, with regional highs of 15. Cloudy periods sticking around for our north and central regions, while the south clears up Friday evening, with lows around plus 3. I'm Terrence Vosch with your West Central online weather.
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2: Good morning, West Central Saskatchewan. Here's what's coming up in your three-day forecast. Today's looking mainly sunny across the region. Winds are coming in from the southwest today, gusting up to 40 kilometers, bringing highs of 24. Staying clear as we look into the evening, though we should expect some increase in cloudiness after midnight, with those winds sitting around 20 kilometers, with lows around 12. Tomorrow looks to start the day off with a mix of sun and cloud, and a 40% chance of showers for West Central, with highs of 19. The north and central regions clearing up tomorrow evening, while the south becomes cloudy with regional lows of 6. Friday currently shows a mix of sun and cloud during the day, the north seeing a 30% chance of showers, with regional highs of 15. Cloudy periods sticking around for our north and central regions, while the south clears up Friday evening with lows around plus 3. I'm Terrence Vosh with your West Central Online Weather.
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1: Good morning, West Central Saskatchewan. Here's what's coming up in your three-day forecast. Today's looking mainly sunny across the region. Winds are coming in from the southwest today, gusting up to 40 kilometers, bringing highs of 24. Staying clear as we look into the evening, though we should expect some increase in cloudiness after midnight, with those winds sitting around 20 kilometers, with lows around 12. Tomorrow looks to start the day off with a mix of sun and cloud, and a 40% chance of showers for West Central, with highs of 19. The north and central regions clearing up tomorrow evening, while the south becomes cloudy with regional lows of 6. Friday currently shows a mix of sun and cloud during the day, the north seeing a 30% chance of showers, with regional highs of 15. Cloudy periods sticking around for our north and central regions, while the south clears up Friday evening with lows around plus 3. I'm Terrence Vosh with your West Central Online Weather.
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1: Good morning, West Central Saskatchewan. Here's what's coming up in your three-day forecast. Today's looking mainly sunny across the region. Winds are coming in from the southwest today, gusting up to 40 kilometers, bringing highs of 24. Staying clear as we look into the evening, though we should expect some increase in cloudiness after midnight, with those winds sitting around 20 kilometers, with lows around 12. Tomorrow looks to start the day off with a mix of sun and cloud, and a 40% chance of showers for West Central, with highs of 19. The north and central regions clearing up tomorrow evening, while the south becomes cloudy with regional lows of 6. Friday currently shows a mix of sun and cloud during the day, the north seeing a 30% chance of showers, with regional highs of 15. Cloudy periods sticking around for our north and central regions, while the south clears up Friday evening with lows around plus 3. I'm Terrence Vosh with your West Central Online Weather.
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5: Good morning, West Central Saskatchewan. Here's what's coming up in your three-day forecast. Today's looking mainly sunny across the region. Winds are coming in from the southwest today, gusting up to 40 kilometers, bringing highs of 24. Staying clear as we look into the evening, though we should expect some increase in cloudiness after midnight, with those winds sitting around 20 kilometers, with lows around 12. Tomorrow looks to start the day off with a mix of sun and cloud, and a 40% chance of showers for West Central, with highs of 19. The north and central regions clearing up tomorrow evening, while the south becomes cloudy with regional lows of 6. Friday currently shows a mix of sun and cloud during the day, the north seeing a 30% chance of showers, with regional highs of 15. Cloudy periods sticking around for our north and central regions, while the south clears up Friday evening with lows around plus 3. I'm Terrence Vosh with your West Central Online weather. Your birthday.
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3: Good morning, West Central Saskatchewan. Here's what's coming up in your three-day forecast. Today's looking mainly sunny across the region. Winds are coming in from the southwest today, gusting up to 40 kilometers, bringing highs of 24. Staying clear as we look into the evening, though we should expect some increase in cloudiness after midnight, with those winds sitting around 20 kilometers, with lows around 12. Tomorrow looks to start the day off with a mix of sun and cloud, and a 40% chance of showers for West Central, with highs of 19.

0: The north and central regions clearing up tomorrow evening, while the south becomes cloudy with regional lows of 6. Friday currently shows a mix of sun and cloud during the day, the north seeing a 30% chance of showers, with regional highs of 15. Cloudy periods sticking around for our north and central regions, while the south clears up Friday evening with lows around plus 3. I'm Terrence Vosch with your West Central Online weather.
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0: Good morning, West Central Saskatchewan. Here's what's coming up in your three-day forecast. Today's looking mainly sunny across the region. Winds are coming in from the southwest today, gusting up to 40 kilometers, bringing highs of 24. Staying clear as we look into the evening, though we should expect some increase in cloudiness after midnight, with those winds sitting around 20 kilometers, with lows around 12. Tomorrow looks to start the day off with a mix of sun and cloud, and a 40% chance of showers for West Central, with highs of 19. The north and central regions clearing up tomorrow evening, while the south becomes cloudy with regional lows of 6. Friday currently shows a mix of sun and cloud during the day, the north seeing a 30% chance of showers, with regional highs of 15. Cloudy periods sticking around for our north and central regions, while the south clears up Friday evening with lows around plus 3. I'm Terrence Vosh with your West Central Online weather.
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4: Good morning, West Central Saskatchewan. Here's what's coming up in your three-day forecast. Today's looking mainly sunny across the region. Winds are coming in from the southwest today, gusting up to 40 kilometers, bringing highs of 24. Staying clear as we look into the evening, though we should expect some increase in cloudiness after midnight, with those winds sitting around 20 kilometers, with lows around 12. Tomorrow looks to start the day off with a mix of sun and cloud, and a 40% chance of showers for West Central, with highs of 19. The north and central regions clearing up tomorrow evening, while the south becomes cloudy with regional lows of 6. Friday currently shows a mix of sun and cloud during the day, the north seeing a 30% chance of showers, with regional highs of 15. Cloudy periods sticking around for our north and central regions, while the south clears up Friday evening with lows around plus 3. I'm Terrence Vosh with your West Central Online weather.
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1: Good morning, West Central Saskatchewan. Here's what's coming up in your three-day forecast. Today's looking mainly sunny across the region. Winds are coming in from the southwest today, gusting up to 40 kilometers, bringing highs of 24. Staying clear as we look into the evening, though we should expect some increase in cloudiness after midnight, with those winds sitting around 20 kilometers, with lows around 12. Tomorrow looks to start the day off with a mix of sun and cloud, and a 40% chance of showers for West Central, with highs of 19. The north and central regions clearing up tomorrow evening, while the south becomes cloudy with regional lows of 6. Friday currently shows a mix of sun and cloud during the day, the north seeing a 30% chance of showers, with regional highs of 15. Cloudy periods sticking around for our north and central regions, while the south clears up Friday evening with lows around plus 3. I'm Terrence Vosh with your West Central online weather.
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4: Good morning, West Central Saskatchewan. Here's what's coming up in your three-day forecast. Today's looking mainly sunny across the region. Winds are coming in from the southwest today, gusting up to 40 kilometers, bringing highs of 24. Staying clear as we look into the evening, though we should expect some increase in cloudiness after midnight, with those winds sitting around 20 kilometers, with lows around 12. Tomorrow looks to start the day off with a mix of sun and cloud, and a 40% chance of showers for West Central, with highs of 19. The north and central regions clearing up tomorrow evening, while the south becomes cloudy with regional lows of 6. Friday currently shows a mix of sun and cloud during the day, the north seeing a 30% chance of showers, with regional highs of 15. Cloudy periods sticking around for our north and central regions, while the south clears up Friday evening with lows around plus 3. I'm Terrence Vosh with your West Central Online Weather.
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1: I'm Cooper Douglas with your local news, streaming now through the West Central Online app. Luseland Police handled a wide range of calls in August, from scams and suspicious vehicles to impaired driving and theft. Officers responded to three impaired driving complaints, including one involving a fatigued driver and another that resulted in a three-day license suspension and vehicle impoundment. Police also investigated a break and enter, a firearms complaint, mental health calls, and several bylaw issues. Some parts of West Central and Southwest Saskatchewan were soaked by the latest storm system moving through. Environment Canada says Lucky Lake recorded 79.4 millimeters of rain over a 36-hour period ending Tuesday morning, while Elbow picked up 73.3. Farther southwest, Cypress Hills and Maple Creek each received around 46 millimeters. Environment Canada saying the totals are preliminary. A $1,400 hunting fine involving the mayor of Tramping Lake is sparking a much bigger conversation about rural life and Saskatchewan regulations. His daughter says the family has since been overwhelmed by public support, including offers to help pay the fine. This comes after Arnold Simon pleaded guilty after using an air rifle to control ground squirrels and crows within 500 meters of an occupied residence. He also received a one-year hunting ban, as you can find the full response and a link to the original story at West Central Online. The Kindersley and District Plains Museum's 2026 raffle was a sellout, with all 2,000 tickets purchased ahead of the September 5th draw. 12 lucky winners shared more than $4,200 in prizes. Funds raised going

0: to help restore the museum's historic 1954 fire truck and support future projects. And before we go, a one-man show that blends banjo music with a cancer survivor story is coming to West Central. Keith Alessi's Tomatoes Tried to Kill Me, But Banjos Saved My Life will be in Looseland September 18th, Bigger September 19th, Leader September 26th, and Kindersley September 28th. Diagnosed with esophageal cancer in 2015 after leaving his corporate career to learn the banjo, here's Keith Alessi with a bit more on his story.
1: I was the CEO of the company, and I literally, at 61 years old, quit my job to go all in on trying to figure out how to learn this banjo thing. And 2 weeks later, I was told I had a year to live. I had esophageal cancer. And that launched me on a journey of joining a circle of musicians in Southwest Virginia, where I was living at the time. And I found healing in that.
0: Head online to find more about the upcoming performances and Alessi's story. Access news anytime and anywhere. Download the West Central.

tied it, and then Kindersley offseason addition Connor Watson scored on the power play before Warman tied it again for a 2-2 game at the end of one. Price Thiessen and Cash Ringdahl scored for Kindersley in the second, joining one Warman goal for a 4-3 game entering the third, where Kobe Perlinger and Dylan McCann scored goals, joining the second of the game for each Ringdahl and Thiessen to eventually make the 8-4 final. Prior to the win, the Clippers dropped a home-and-home with Lloydminster to start the preseason before a 6-5 shootout loss to the Battleford's North Stars Monday. Find more on the Clippers' exhibition season ahead of things getting going for real next week at West Central Online. A 4-2 win for the Toronto Blue Jays last night evened up their series with the A's headed into this afternoon's finale in Sacramento. A pair of second-inning home runs and another two runs in the sixth helped the

0: A's build a lead in front of a strong pitching performance. Still a game behind Cleveland for the final AL wildcard spot entering play Wednesday. You can hear the Jays go for the series win against the A's live on Classic Hits Radio, 12:10, 13:30. First pitch just after 1 o'clock. And remember, West Central Online is your source for all the latest local sports, scores, and stories.
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0: Back to mainly sunny skies around West Central Saskatchewan today. Kindersley and Central have a mainly sunny high of 24, humidex 27, joined by southwest winds gusting between 20 and 40. Unity and North will see some cloud cover mixed in with a nice humid high of 24, southwest winds between 20 and 40. South to Lederan area skies are mainly sunny with a high of 23, humidex 25, and the same southwest winds gusting at 20 to 40. Tonight, expect continued cloud cover with a low of 11 south and 12 headed north, southwest winds continuing at around 20. Tomorrow could see the possibility of more stormy weather. Central areas seeing a high of 19 and a 30% chance of rain. The north a 60% chance, while the south stays clear. Winds also shifting northwest tomorrow at the same clip before increasing from 40 to 60 later in the afternoon. That the case for the whole region. At night, skies should clear out for a nice low around 5. Then Friday sees a partly cloudy day for central and north with a high of 16. Mainly sunny high of 16 south as the whole area then dips into a clear low of only 1 at night. Saturday again sunny with highs in the mid-teens around West Central before a clear evening with lows staying just above zero. Then Sunday is looking at sunshine and a high of 19 for most of the region, clouds entering at night and bringing a chance of rain for parts of West Central. Get the latest forecast at your fingertips. Download the West Central Online app today.
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0: in Texas, Ella Langley on Country 104. Good morning, it's Cheyenne Namath. We are sitting at a chilly 9 degrees this windy Wednesday, and there is a whole lot going on around West Central Saskatchewan this weekend, and one thing that caught my eye is the Looseland Harvest Festival happening on Saturday. It sounds like a pretty good way to spend the afternoon. From 2 to 8, Grant Avenue is going to be full of food, games, and of course some entertainment, and if you've got kids, they can take part in the harvest hunt, and then later on there is a talent show at the Looseland New Outdoor Venue. And of course, then you can end the day with that harvest ham supper. So if you're looking for something to do on Saturday, grab the family, meet up with some friends, and head to Looseland, which sounds like a really fun day.
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2: Mostly sunny across West Central Saskatchewan today. Kindersley and Central areas will reach a high of 24, humidex of 27, southwest winds gusting between 20 and 40. Unity and areas north will also hit a high of 24, some cloud cover and the same winds. Southern areas toward Leader will see a mainly sunny high of 23, humidex 25, and southwest winds gusting between 20 and 40 as well. Tonight, expect more cloud cover with lows of 11 south and 12 north, while southwest winds continue around 20. Tomorrow then turns cooler and unsettled. Central areas reaching a high of 19 with a 30% chance of rain, the north seeing a 60% chance, while the south stays clear. Expect winds to shift northwest tomorrow at 20 to 40 before increasing to 40 to 60 later in the afternoon. As winds die down into the evening, skies will clear overnight with an expected low near 5. Get the latest forecast by downloading the West Central Online app. And farmers, don't forget to enter your harvest operation into Meal in the Field presented by All West Sales. Head to West Central Online now with your contact information, land location, and the number of staff you'll be feeding, and you could be getting a call from us this harvest season. I'm Cooper Douglas.
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1: Drink around Dean Brody on Country 104. Hey, it's Cheyenne Namath. A little chillier this Wednesday morning, but we are going to be warming up to 22 later on today. And with this weather, you can tell that fall is almost here. I hate to say it, but if you're anything like me, you're probably already thinking about decorating for the season. I am a sucker for a good bargain and love to support small local businesses. Well, the town of Rosetown is hosting its business garage sale and fall market at the AGT Center next Saturday. You can start your morning off with a pancake breakfast hosted by the Rosetown Museum from 7 to 9. And then the market and garage sale run from 9 all the way till 8 o'clock at night. So there's lots of time to shop and there will be a food booth running all day. So make sure to grab a friend and find some fall treasures, score a really great deal and support some local businesses while you're there. And also don't forget to grab something yummy to eat.
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1: I'm Cooper Douglas. Here's what's making the news. A hunting case involving the mayor of Tramping Lake is generating debate over rural pest control and proportional penalties. Arnold Simon pleaded guilty after using an air rifle while attempting to control Richardson's ground squirrels and crows, eventually fined $1,400 and banned from hunting for 1 year. His daughter says he accepts responsibility, but the public response has raised questions about how the rules apply in rural Saskatchewan. Read the full response and a link to the original story at West Central Online. The rain gauge got a workout in Lucky Lake this week. Environment Canada says 79.4 millimeters fell there during a 36-hour period, with Elbow not far behind at 73.3. Maple Creek and the Cypress Hills area saw totals in the 40 to 47 millimeter range. The numbers come from a mix of weather stations and volunteer observers and remain preliminary. Scams topped part of the August call list for Looseland Police. Their service received 4 scam complaints along with 3 suspicious activity reports and 3 impaired driving calls. Other calls included a break and enter, a family dispute, a disturbance, and a firearms complaint. Also up this morning online, more than $7.7 million in federal funding is heading to the RCMP Heritage Center in Regina. The money will be used to modernize exhibits, upgrade key building systems, and improve accessibility. The federal government says the project will help strengthen the center as a place for Canadians to learn about the RCMP's history and its role in the country. You can stick around until the top of the hour for a full newscast or head on over to West Central Online.
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1: A Super Bowl rematch is on tap tonight to kick off another season in the National Football League. The New England Patriots visiting the Seattle Seahawks for a 6:20 kickoff after the Seahawks unfurl their championship banner. 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
1: Back to mainly sunny skies around West Central Saskatchewan today. Kindersley and Central have a mainly sunny high of 24, Humidex 27, joined by southwest winds gusting between 20 and 40. Unity and North will see some cloud cover mixed in with a nice humid high of 24, southwest winds between 20 and 40. South to Liederan area skies are mainly sunny with a high of 23, Humidex 25, and the same southwest winds gusting at 20 to 40. Tonight, expect continued cloud cover with a low of 11 south and 12 headed north, southwest winds continuing at around 20. Tomorrow could see the possibility of more stormy weather, central areas seeing a high of 19 and a 30% chance of rain, the north a 60% chance, while the south stays clear. Winds also shifting northwest tomorrow at the same clip before increasing from 40 to 60 later in the afternoon, that the case for the whole region. At night, skies should clear out for a nice low around 5. Then Friday sees a partly cloudy day for central and north with a high of 16, mainly sunny high of 16 south as the whole area then dips into a clear low of only 1 at night. Saturday again sunny with highs in the mid-teens around west central before a clear evening with lows staying just above 0. Then Sunday is looking at sunshine and a high of 19 for most of the region, clouds entering at night and bringing a chance of rain for parts of west central. Get the latest forecast at your fingertips. Download the West Central Online app today.
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0: Country 104, it's Cheyenne Namath. We're getting to a high of about 22 today, and hope you're having a great start to your week, although I guess it already is Wednesday. These long weekends throw me right off. And hey, rodeo season isn't over yet, thankfully. The 57th annual Beachy Western Days is happening next weekend, and there's a whole lot going on. You've got all the rodeo favorites like bull riding, saddle bronc, and barrel racing, and then there's going to be some really cool lawnmower races, as well as a craft show, some great food, a saloon, and live music, of course. So if you're looking for an excuse to get out and enjoy a little Western fun before rodeo season wraps up, take a drive out to Beachy next weekend, and it sounds like a really good weekend.
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10: Mostly sunny skies return across west central Saskatchewan today. Kindersley and the

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1: West Central Online weather.
2: Mostly sunny skies return across west central Saskatchewan today. Kindersley and the central region see a high of 24 with a humidex of 27. Southwest winds gusting between 20 and 40. Unity and north will see a mix of sun and cloud with a humid high of 24 and the same winds. South around Leader, it's a mainly sunny high of 23, humidex 25, and also southwest winds between 20 and 40. Tonight, cloud cover will continue with lows of 11 in the south and 12 north. Southwest winds staying steady near 20. Tomorrow then brings cooler temperatures and a chance of storms for the region. Central areas reaching a high of 19 with a 30% chance of rain, while the north has a 60% chance and the south remains clear. Winds will turn northwest tomorrow at 20 to 40, increasing to 40 to 60 in the afternoon across the region. As winds die down, clear skies will return into the overnight period, lows expected around 5. Download the West Central Online app for all the latest local information. 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I'm Cooper Douglas.
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0: Kingdom of Fear, Cameron Whitcomb on Country 104. I'm Cheyenne Nameth. We are sitting around 10 degrees this chilly Wednesday morning, and a unique one-man show is making its way through West Central Saskatchewan this month, combining banjo music with a very personal story of cancer, survival, and finding a second chance. Keith Alessi is the man behind Tomatoes Tried to Kill Me, But Banjo Saved My Life. Yes, it really is a mouthful. Alessi was a corporate CEO when, at 61, he decided to leave his career and finally learn to play the banjo. Just 2 weeks later, he was diagnosed with esophageal cancer and told he had about a year to live. Now, nearly 11 years later, he turned that experience into an international show that's also raised more than $1.5 million for communities that he's performed in. He's got shows coming up in Looseland, Bigger, Leader, and Kindersley. And I spoke with Keith about his journey, and he says the show is really about much more than playing the banjo.
1: You know, the thing I like to emphasize is, you know, it's a true story, and it's storytelling. You know, it's not a concert. And sometimes people look at the poster and think, oh, I'm going to a concert. No, there's plenty of music, and the music is soundtrack, and the music has purpose. And in fact, the very instruments I bring all our characters in my journey. So there's plenty of music in it, but it's a storytelling evening, and it's a profoundly inspirational and impactful evening for most audiences.
0: For the full story and details of when he'll be in a community near you, head to westcentralonline.com and see the full article later on this afternoon.
2: Harvest is a good time to pay attention to what's been happening in your field throughout the growing season. Identifying potential herbicide-resistant weed issues is important. Crop Extension intern Roy Smolenbeck says collecting quality samples is an important first step when testing weeds for herbicide resistance.
3: These weed seeds need to be collected at maturity and before a desiccant is applied to the crop. Avoid green or diseased seeds as they will not germinate properly in the lab and may hinder the diagnosis. Methods of collecting seeds can be from either hand collection, small vacuum for wind dispersed seeds, a sweep net for wild oats, or using a seed bag by placing a kochia plant in it and beating the bag on the ground to release the seeds. The lab requires a minimum of 2,000 seeds for each herbicide group tested. For wild oats, this amount is one large coffee can. And for smaller seeds, such as wild mustard, this amount is one small hot chocolate canful.
2: For Golden West, I'm Glendalee Allen-Vossler.

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5: 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Kick off the morning with a pancake breakfast hosted by the Rosetown Museum from 7 to 9, then shop the market and sale from 9 until 8 p.m. There will also be a food booth running all day long. 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

0: 100 meters of an occupied residence. Now Danielle Myers is saying that more than 200 online comments followed, with people offering financial help, but Simon has refused the offers. Find the original story and recent response now at West Central Online. Keith Alessi is bringing his story of cancer, music, and second chances to four West Central communities this month. The show Tomatoes Tried to Kill Me, But Banjo Saved My Life has raised more than $1.5 million for communities where it has performed. The man behind the project says he never expected his personal story to become a mission.
1: You know, the purpose of this show, it's more than a show, it's a mission. You know, we give away the gate everywhere we go. We've never taken a penny to perform this show. And we've raised over $1.5 million doing this and investing in the communities in which we perform, either in the theaters or in music programs, cancer programs, healthcare programs, whatever the local folks decide to apply it to. I've found that the message is universal everywhere we go.
0: Alessi will perform in Looseland, Bigger, Leader, and Kindersley. 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
0: The Kindersley Junior Clippers wrapped up the preseason with an 8-4 road win over the Warman Wolverines last night. Clippers prospect Sam Fahler opened the scoring before Warman tied it up. Then offseason addition Connor Watson put Kindersley back.

0: back in front on the power play, but the Wolverines answered again to make it 2-2 after one. Price Thiessen and Cash Ringdahl scored for Kindersley in the second, Warman adding one to make it 4-3 headed into the third. Kindersley then pulled away in the final frame with Colby Perlinger and Dylan McCann scoring goals on the bookend of Ringdahl and Thiessen scoring their second of the game to seal the 8-4 win. The Clippers finished the exhibition schedule with a 1-2-1 record after dropping a home-and-home series with Lloydminster and suffering a 6-5 shootout loss to the Battleford's North Stars on Monday. The regular season now gets underway next week. More on the Clippers and their upcoming schedule at West Central Online. The Toronto Blue Jays have evened up their series with the A's, picking up a 4-2 win entering this afternoon's finale in Sacramento. Two home runs in the second inning and a pair of runs in the sixth provided the offense, while the Jays got a strong performance from their pitching staff. Toronto enters Wednesday just one game behind Cleveland for the final AL wildcard spot. You can hear the Jays go for the series win against the A's live on Classic Hits Radio 1210 1330, first pitch just after 1 o'clock. And remember, West Central Online is your source for all the latest local sports, scores, and stories.
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0: Back to mainly sunny skies around West Central Saskatchewan today. Kindersley and Central have a mainly sunny high of 24, humidex 27, joined by southwest winds gusting between 20 and 40. Unity and North will see some cloud cover mixed in with a nice humid high of 24, southwest winds between 20 and 40. South to Lederan area skies are mainly sunny with a high of 23, humidex 25, and the same southwest winds gusting at 20 to 40. Tonight, expect continued cloud cover with a low of 11 south and 12 headed north, southwest winds continuing at around 20. Tomorrow could see the possibility of more stormy weather. Central areas seeing a high of 19 and a 30% chance of rain. The north a 60% chance, while the south stays clear. Winds also shifting northwest tomorrow at the same clip before increasing from 40 to 60 later in the afternoon. That the case for the whole region. At night, skies should clear out for a nice low around 5. Then Friday sees a partly cloudy day for central and north with a high of 16. Mainly sunny high of 16 south as the whole area then dips into a clear low of only 1 at night. Saturday again sunny with highs in the mid-teens around West Central before a clear evening with lows staying just above zero. Then Sunday is looking at sunshine and a high of 19 for most of the region, clouds entering at night and bringing a chance of rain for parts of West Central. Get the latest forecast at your fingertips. 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

0: Tyler Hubbard on Country 104. It's Cheyenne Namath. 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
4: Mostly sunny across West Central Saskatchewan today. Kindersley and central areas will reach a high of 24, humidex of 27, southwest winds gusting between 20 and 40. Unity and areas north will also hit a high of 24, some cloud cover and the same winds. Southern areas toward Leader will see a mainly sunny high of 23, humidex 25, and southwest winds gusting between 20 and 40 as well. Tonight, expect more cloud cover with lows of 11 south and 12 north, while southwest winds continue around 20. Tomorrow then turns cooler and unsettled. Central areas reaching a high of 19 with a 30% chance of rain. The north seeing a 60% chance while the south stays clear. Expect winds to shift northwest tomorrow at 20 to 40 before increasing to 40 to 60 later in the afternoon. As winds die down into the evening, skies will clear overnight with an expected low near 5. 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

0: Nobody Roads, Josh Dump on Country 104. Hey, it's Cheyenne Namath. Happy hump day. We are sitting around 10 degrees right now, and fall is almost here, and Fall Fest is happening in Delisle this week from Thursday to Sunday. Kick things off with the senior supper tomorrow evening, followed by the fall fair drop-off and movie night on Friday. And then Saturday is packed with the parade, street market, downtown kids activities, the fall fair, and free bingo. And then Sunday wraps up with a pancake breakfast, community church service, and fire department fun run. So save the dates and head to Delisle for Fall Fest this weekend.
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1: I'm Cooper Douglas. Here's what's making the news. A hunting case involving the mayor of Tramping Lake is generating debate over rural pest control and proportional penalties. Arnold Simon pleaded guilty after using an air rifle while attempting to control Richardson's ground squirrels and crows, eventually fined $1,400 and banned from hunting for 1 year. His daughter says he accepts responsibility, but the public response has raised questions about how the rules apply in rural Saskatchewan. Read the full response and a link to the original story at West Central Online. The rain gauge got a workout in Lucky Lake this week. Environment Canada says 79.4 millimeters fell there during a 36-hour period, with Elbow not far behind at 73.3. Maple Creek and the Cypress Hills area saw totals in the 40 to 47 millimeter range. The numbers come from a mix of weather stations and volunteer observers and remain preliminary. Scams topped part of the August call list for Looseland Police. Their service received 4 scam complaints along with 3 suspicious activity reports and 3 impaired driving calls. Other calls included a break and enter, a family dispute, a disturbance, and a firearms complaint. Also up this morning online, more than $7.7 million in federal funding is heading to the RCMP Heritage Center in Regina. The money will be used to modernize exhibits, upgrade key building systems, and improve accessibility. The federal government says the project will help strengthen the center as a place for Canadians to learn about the RCMP's history and its role in the country. You can stick around until the top of the hour for a full newscast or head on over to West Central Online.
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1: A Super Bowl rematch is on tap tonight to kick off another season in the National Football League. The New England Patriots visiting the Seattle Seahawks for a 6:20 kickoff after the Seahawks unfurl their championship banner. The action continues tomorrow night with the San Francisco 49ers playing the LA Rams in a special international game from the Melbourne Cricket Ground in Australia, and then it's a

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0: Back to mainly sunny skies around West Central Saskatchewan today. Kindersley and Central have a mainly sunny high of 24, humidex 27, joined by southwest winds gusting between 20 and 40. Unity and North will see some cloud cover mixed in with a nice humid high of 24, southwest winds between 20 and 40. South to Leader and area skies are mainly sunny with a high of 23, humidex 25, and the same southwest winds gusting at 20 to 40. Tonight, expect continued cloud cover with a low of 11 south and 12 headed north, southwest winds continuing at around 20. Tomorrow could see the possibility of more stormy weather. Central areas seeing a high of 19 and a 30% chance of rain. The north a 60% chance, while the south stays clear. Winds also shifting northwest tomorrow at the same clip before increasing from 40 to 60 later in the afternoon. That the case for the whole region. At night, skies should clear out for a nice low around 5. Then Friday sees a partly cloudy day for central and north with a high of 16. Mainly sunny high of 16 south as the whole area then dips into a clear low of only 1 at night. Saturday again sunny with highs in the mid-teens around West Central before a clear evening with lows staying just above zero. Then Sunday is looking at sunshine and a high of 19 for most of the region, clouds entering at night and bringing a chance of rain for parts of West Central. Get the latest forecast at your fingertips. Download the West Central Online app today.
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Country 104. Happy Wednesday. It's Cheyenne Nemeth. We are sitting around 10 degrees, getting to about 22 later on. And it's Wednesday, so it's Wake Up and Win with Rosetown and W today. 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

0: Country 104. I'm Cheyenne Namath. We're sitting around 11 degrees this chillier of a Wednesday morning, and Classroom of the Month is back, and Terrence and I could be headed to your school for a fun classroom party. We'll bring some awesome prizes for your classroom, plus a whole lot of fun games, and then, of course, some great food from Mr. Sub. Anyone can nominate a student or a teacher, so get your loved one nominated on West Central Online by filling out the entry form, and we could be headed to your school next.
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4: Mostly sunny skies return across West Central Saskatchewan today. Kindersley and the Central Region see a high of 24 with a humidex of 27. Southwest winds gusting between 20 and 40. Unity and North will see a mix of sun and cloud with a humid high of 24 and the same winds. South around Leader, it's a mainly sunny high of 23, humidex 25, and also southwest winds between 20 and 40. Tonight, cloud cover will continue with lows of 11 in the south and 12 north. Southwest wind staying steady near 20. Tomorrow then brings cooler temperatures and a chance of storms for the region. Central areas reaching a high of 19 with a 30% chance of rain, while the north has a 60% chance and the south remains clear. Winds will turn northwest tomorrow at 20 to 40, increasing to 40 to 60 in the afternoon across the region. As winds die down, clear skies will return into the overnight period. Lows expected around 5. 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I'm Cooper Douglas.
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0: co-pilot Tim Hicks on Country 104. I'm Cheyenne Nameth. Hope you're having a great morning so far. We are currently sitting around 11 degrees shortly before 8 o'clock, and the Energy Dodge Dakota Butter Invitational is taking over the West Central Events Center this Friday and Saturday, and it's about a lot more than just the bull riding. The Beer Gardens opens at 4 o'clock each day with food, drinks, live music, and of course a mechanical bull. And then after the rodeo, the Full Tilt After Party keeps the night going with some riders joining in. Friday night features professional and junior bull riding, and Saturday you'll get rally towels to celebrate those 8-second rides, plus a new Calcutta supporting the local hospital project. This event was named PBR Canada's Event of the Year last year, so you know they're ready to put on another big weekend. Tickets are available at dakotabutterinvitational.ca or at Castle Building right here in Kindersley. Stay tuned and I'll have more tickets to give away tomorrow and Friday.
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0: The kickoff to Goose Festival is happening Thursday, September 24th in downtown Kindersley. From 5 to 7:30, head to Main Street for an evening packed with family fun. There will be bouncy castles, a car show hosted by the K-Town Cruise Night, street hockey with the Kindersley Clippers, face painting, and a barbecue at the Co-op Community Corner. That's the kickoff to Goose Fest Thursday, September 24th from 5 to 7:30 downtown Kindersley. And if you have an event or a fundraiser to share for your community, you can post it for free on the West Central Online Events page.
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1: I'm Cooper Douglas with your local news, streaming now through the West Central Online app. Luseland Police handled a wide range of calls in August, from scams and suspicious vehicles to impaired driving and theft. Officers responded to three impaired driving complaints, including one involving a fatigued driver and another that resulted in a three-day license suspension and vehicle impoundment. Police also investigated a break and enter, a firearms complaint, mental health calls, and several bylaw issues. Some parts of West Central and Southwest Saskatchewan were soaked by the latest storm system moving through. Environment Canada says Lucky Lake recorded 79.4 millimeters of rain over a 36-hour period ending Tuesday morning, while Elbow picked up 73.3. Farther southwest, Cypress Hills and Maple Creek each received around 46 millimeters. Environment Canada saying the totals are preliminary. A $1,400 hunting fine involving the mayor of Trapping Lake is sparking a much bigger conversation about rural life and Saskatchewan regulations. His daughter says the family has since been overwhelmed by public support, including offers to help pay the fine. This comes after Arnold Simon pleaded guilty after using an air rifle to control ground squirrels and crows within 500 meters of an occupied residence. He also received a one-year hunting ban, as you can find the full response and a link to the original story at West Central Online. The Kindersley and District Plains Museum's 2026 raffle was a sellout, with all 2,000 tickets purchased ahead of the September 5th draw. 12 lucky winners shared more than $4,200 in prizes, funds raised going to help restore the museum's historic 1954 fire truck and support future projects. And before we go, a one-man show that blends banjo music with a cancer survivor story is coming to West

0: cancer. And that launched me on a journey of joining a circle of musicians in Southwest Virginia, where I was living at the time. And I found healing in that.
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1: The Kindersley Junior Clippers preseason is over after an 8-4 win on the road last night against the Warman Wolverines. Clippers prospect Sam Fehler opened the scoring before Warman tied it, and then Kindersley offseason addition Connor Watson scored on the power play before Warman tied it again for a 2-2 game at the end of one. Price Thiessen and Cash Ringdahl scored for Kindersley in the second, joining one Warman goal for a 4-3 game entering the third, where Kobe Perlinger and Dylan McCann scored goals, joining the second of the game for each Ringdahl and Thiessen to eventually make the 8-4 final. Prior to the win, the Clippers dropped a home-and-home with Lloydminster to start the preseason before a 6-5 shootout loss to the Battleford's North Stars Monday. Find more on the Clippers' exhibition season ahead of things getting going for real next week at West Central Online. A 4-2 win for the Toronto Blue Jays last night evened up their series with the A's headed into this afternoon's finale in Sacramento. A pair of second-inning home runs and another two runs in the sixth helped the Jays build a lead in front of a strong pitching performance. Still a game behind Cleveland for the final AL wildcard spot entering play Wednesday, you can hear the Jays go for the series win against the A's live on Classic Hits Radio 12th and 1330, first pitch just after 1 o'clock. And remember, West Central Online is your source for all the latest local sports, scores, and stories.
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1: Back to mainly sunny skies around West Central Saskatchewan today. Kindersley and Central have a mainly sunny high of 24, humidex 27, joined by southwest winds gusting between 20 and 40. Unity and North will see some cloud cover mixed in with a nice humid high of 24, southwest winds between 20 and 40. South to Leader and area skies are mainly sunny with a high of 23, humidex 25, and the same southwest winds gusting at 20 to 40. Tonight, expect continued cloud cover with a low of 11 south and 12 headed north, southwest winds continuing at around 20. Tomorrow could see the possibility of more stormy weather. Central areas seeing a high of 19 and a 30% chance of rain. The north a 60% chance, while the south stays clear. Winds also shifting northwest tomorrow at the same clip before increasing from 40 to 60 later in the afternoon. That the case for the whole region. At night, skies should clear out for a nice low around 5. Then Friday sees a partly cloudy day for central and north with a high of 16. Mainly sunny high of 16 south as the whole area then dips into a clear low of only 1 at night. Saturday again sunny with highs in the mid-teens around West Central before a clear evening with lows staying just above zero. Then Sunday's looking at sunshine and a high of 19 for most of the region, clouds entering at night and bringing a chance of rain for parts of West Central. Get the latest forecast at your fingertips. Download the West Central Online app today.
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mind if I do. Riley Green and Ella Langley on Country 104. Hey, it's Cheyenne Namath. We are sitting around 11 at the top of the 8 o'clock hour, and it's Wednesday, so you know it's time for Wake Up and Win with Rosetown A&W. 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I love strawberries and whipped cream, but my little guy, Nash, he absolutely loves his with peanut butter. 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
3: Mostly sunny across West Central Saskatchewan today. Kindersley and central areas will reach a high of 24, humid X of 27, southwest winds gusting between 20 and 40. Unity and areas north will also hit a high of 24, some cloud cover and the same winds. Southern areas toward Leader will see a mainly sunny high of 23, humid X 25, and southwest winds gusting between 20 and 40 as well. Tonight, expect more cloud cover with lows of 11 south and 12 north, while southwest winds continue around 20. Tomorrow then turns cooler and unsettled. Central areas reaching a high of 19 with a 30% chance of rain. The north seeing a 60% chance while the south stays clear. Expect winds to

0: 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I'm Cooper Douglas.
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0: Nothing But Summer, Dallas Smith on Country 104. It's Cheyenne Namath. Hope you're having a fantastic week so far. We are going to get to about 22 degrees later on today, and the Corrobert Library is celebrating 100 years. So to celebrate, they're kicking off a 100 book challenge to win some special prizes. This is for both kids and adults to play, so you can pick up your 100 book challenge tracker at the library now and start your reading. Then join them for their 100 year celebration next Wednesday at 4 o'clock at the Corrobert Library, where the prize winners will then be announced. 100 years of stories, community, and inspiration is definitely worth celebrating.
1: Good evening, neighbor. I'll see you down at Skyline Convenience. It's movie night out here on the farm, but the missus says there's no popcorn, so I'm scooting to Skyline Convenience to pick up some treats. She wants some Dr. Pepper and licorice whips. The kids want pizza and potato chips. Me, I gotta have some chocolate, so I pick up a Snickers, because it's my fave. Skyline Convenience has the snacks you crave for movie night, game night, and poker games. And always a great cup of coffee. Skyline Convenience in Looseland.
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1: I'm Cooper Douglas. Here's what's making the news. A hunting case involving the mayor of Tramping Lake is generating debate over rural pest control and proportional penalties. Arnold Simon pleaded guilty after using an air rifle while attempting to control Richardson's ground squirrels and crows, eventually fined $1,400 and banned from hunting for 1 year. His daughter says he accepts responsibility, but the public response has raised questions about how the rules apply in rural Saskatchewan. Read the full response and a link to the original story at West Central Online. The rain gauge got a workout in Lucky Lake this week. Environment Canada says 79.4 millimeters fell there during a 36-hour period, with Elbow not far behind at 73.3. Maple Creek and the Cypress Hills area saw totals in the 40 to 47 millimeter range. The numbers come from a mix of weather stations and volunteer observers and remain preliminary. Scams topped part of the August call list for Looseland Police. Their service received 4 scam complaints along with 3 suspicious activity reports and 3 impaired driving calls. Other calls included a break and enter, a family dispute, a disturbance, and a firearms complaint. Also up this morning online, more than $7.7 million in federal funding is heading to the RCMP Heritage.

0: Center in Regina. The money will be used to modernize exhibits, upgrade key building systems, and improve accessibility. The federal government says the project will help strengthen the center as a place for Canadians to learn about the RCMP's history and its role in the country. You can stick around until the top of the hour for a full newscast or head on over to West Central Online.
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0: A Super Bowl rematch is on tap tonight to kick off another season in the National Football League. The New England Patriots visiting the Seattle Seahawks for a 6:20 kickoff after the Seahawks unfurl their championship banner. The action continues tomorrow night with the San Francisco 49ers playing the LA Rams in a special international game from the Melbourne Cricket Ground in Australia, and then it's a full slate on Sunday to keep a busy week one going. Download the West Central Online app and press the play button to take us with you.
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0: Back to mainly sunny skies around West Central Saskatchewan today. Kindersley and Central have a mainly sunny high of 24, humidex 27, joined by southwest winds gusting between 20 and 40. Unity and North will see some cloud cover mixed in with a nice humid high of 24, southwest winds between 20 and 40. South to Leader and area skies are mainly sunny with a high of 23, humidex 25, and the same southwest winds gusting at 20 to 40. Tonight, expect continued cloud cover with a low of 11 south and 12 headed north, southwest winds continuing at around 20. Tomorrow could see the possibility of more stormy weather, central areas seeing a high of 19 and a 30% chance of rain, the north a 60% chance, while the south stays clear. Winds also shifting northwest tomorrow at the same clip before increasing from 40 to 60 later in the afternoon, that the case for the whole region. At night, skies should clear out for a nice low around 5. Then Friday sees a partly cloudy day for central and north with a high of 16, mainly sunny high of 16 south as the whole area then dips into a clear low of only 1 at night. Saturday again sunny with highs in the mid-teens around west central before a clear evening with lows staying just above 0. Then Sunday is looking at sunshine and a high of 19 for most of the region, clouds entering at night and bringing a chance of rain for parts of west central. Get the latest forecast at your fingertips. Download the West Central Online app today.
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Country 104, I'm Cheyenne Namath. Sitting around 12 degrees this chilly Wednesday morning, there's going to be more chances to win an A&W gift card sponsored by Roastown A&W later on, so stick around for that. But first, here's Stella Lefty, Boston.

0: Country 104. Hey, I'm Cheyenne Namath. Happy hump day. We're sitting around 12 degrees, getting to a high of 22 later on this afternoon. And as you've probably heard, my family loves a good car show. Well, the Kindersley Goose Festival Show and Shine is happening on Saturday, September 26th. It's going to run from noon to 4 on Main Street in Kindersley, and it's hosted by the Roadmen Car Club Saskatchewan. It's open to all special interest vehicles, and there will be door prizes. And best of all, admission is completely free. So come check out some awesome cars and trucks and enjoy the Goose Festival Show and Shine.
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10: Mostly sunny skies return across west central Saskatchewan today. Kindersley and the central region see a high of 24 with a humidex of 27. Southwest winds gusting between 20 and 40. Unity and north will see a mix of sun and cloud with a humid high of 24 and the same winds. South around Leader, it's a mainly sunny high of 23, humidex 25, and also southwest winds between 20 and 40. Tonight, cloud cover will continue with lows of 11 in the south and 12 north. Southwest winds staying steady near 20. Tomorrow then brings cooler temperatures and a chance of storms for the region. Central areas reaching a high of 19 with a 30% chance of rain, while the north has a 60% chance and the south remains clear. Winds will turn northwest tomorrow at 20 to 40, increasing to 40 to 60 in the afternoon across the region. As winds die down, clear skies will return into the overnight period, lows expected around 5. Download the West Central Online app for all the latest local information. 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I'm Cooper Douglas.
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0: Got Beer, Braden King on Country 104. Hey, it's Cheyenne Namath. We're going to get to about 22 later on today, and that song really gets me up and going. And if there's a song that gets you up and going and you want to request it, or maybe you have a birthday or an anniversary that you want to celebrate, call or text the Country 104 talking text line 306-463-4649, and I'll do my best to get your birthday wish, anniversary, or song on the air.
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0: Bigger is hosting a free community movie night on Friday, September 18th at Brownlee Square. They'll be showing Toy Story 5, so grab the kids, bring some blankets and lawn chairs, and get ready for

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1: I'm Cooper Douglas with your local news, streaming now through the West Central Online app. A soggy couple of days added up quickly across parts of Saskatchewan. Lucky Lake topped the local rainfall totals with nearly 80 millimeters, while Elbow recorded more than 73. Maple Creek received 46.6 millimeters, with similar totals reported in the Cypress Hills region. All preliminary numbers, the rainfall came as a low-pressure system moved through southern Saskatchewan Sunday and Monday. Scam complaints and impaired driving were among the calls.

keeping Looseland police busy in August. The department received 4 scam calls, 3 suspicious activity complaints, and 3 impaired driving complaints. One driver was removed from the road due to excessive fatigue, while another received a 3-day license suspension and vehicle impoundment after testing above the provincial alcohol limit. Police also responded to a break-and-enter and a firearms complaint. The daughter of Tramping Lake Mayor Arnold Simon says her father's recent hunting fine has become about more than the money. Simon received a $1,400 fine and 1-year hunting prohibition after pleading guilty to hunting within 500 meters of an occupied residence. Now Danielle Myers is saying that more than 200 online comments followed, with people offering financial help, but Simon has refused the offers. Find the original story and recent response now at West Central Online. Keith Alessi is bringing his story of cancer, music, and second chances to 4 West Central communities this month. The show Tomatoes Tried to Kill Me, but Banjo Saved My Life has raised more than $1.5 million for communities where it has

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0: The Kindersley Junior Clippers wrapped up the preseason with an 8-4 road win over the Warman Wolverines last night. Clippers prospect Sam Fehler opened the scoring before Warman tied it up. Then off-season addition Connor Watson put Kindersley back in front on the power play, but the Wolverines answered again to make it 2-2 after one. Price Thiessen and Cash Ringdahl scored for Kindersley in the second, Warman adding one to make it 4-3 headed into the third. Kindersley then pulled away in the final frame with Colby Perlinger and Dylan McCann scoring goals on the bookend of Ringdahl and Thiessen scoring their second of the game to seal the 8-4 win. The Clippers finished the exhibition schedule with a 1-2-1 record after dropping a home-and-home series with Lloydminster and suffering a 6-5 shootout loss to the Battleford's North Stars on Monday. The regular season now gets underway next week. More on the Clippers and their upcoming schedule at West Central Online. The Toronto Blue Jays have evened up their series with the A's, picking up a 4-2 win entering this afternoon's finale in Sacramento. Two home runs in the second inning and a pair of runs in the sixth provided the offense, while the Jays got a strong performance from their pitching staff. Toronto enters Wednesday just one game behind Cleveland for the final AL wildcard spot. You can hear the Jays go for the series win against the A's live on Classic Hits Radio 1210 1330, first pitch just after 1 o'clock. And remember, West Central Online is your source for all the latest local sports, scores, and stories.
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0: Back to mainly sunny skies around West Central Saskatchewan today. Kindersley and Central have a mainly sunny high of 24, humidex 27, joined by southwest winds gusting between 20 and 40. Unity and North will see some cloud cover mixed in with a nice humid high of 24, southwest winds between 20 and 40. South to Leader and area skies are mainly sunny with a high of 23, humidex 25, and the same southwest winds gusting at 20 to 40. Tonight, expect continued cloud cover with a low of 11 south and 12 headed north, southwest winds continuing at around 20. Tomorrow could see the possibility of more stormy weather. Central areas seeing a high of 19 and a 30% chance of rain. The north a 60% chance, while the south stays clear. Winds also shifting northwest tomorrow at the same clip before increasing from 40 to 60 later in the afternoon. That the case for the whole region. At night, skies should clear out for a nice low around 5. Then Friday sees a partly cloudy day for central and north with a high of 16. Mainly sunny high of 16 south as the whole area then dips into a clear low of only 1 at night. Saturday again sunny with highs in the mid-teens around West Central before a clear evening with lows staying just above zero. Then Sunday is looking at sunshine and a high of 19 for most of the region, clouds entering at night and bringing a chance of rain for parts of West Central. Get the latest forecast at your fingertips. Download the West Central Online app today.
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Country 104. I'm Cheyenne Namath. We are sitting around a chilly 13 this lovely Wednesday. Today I'm giving away an A&W gift card, so keep listening for more chances to win. Wake up and win with Rosetown A&W. We're going to hear from High Valley in a bit, but right now, Taylor Swift, I Knew It, I Knew You.

0: Jubal's High Valley on Country 104. I'm Cheyenne Nameth, sitting around 13 degrees, warming up to about 22 this afternoon. And something super exciting. Country 104 is turning 10, and we are celebrating our birthday all weekend long at the Goose Festival. 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We'll have Country 104 tattoos for the kids and a big, huge birthday cake to share. 10 years is really a big deal, and we want to celebrate it with you, our friends and our listeners, because you really are what make our job so special.
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2: Mostly sunny across West Central Saskatchewan today. Kindersley and Central areas will reach a high of 24, humidex of 27, southwest winds gusting between 20 and 40. Unity and areas north will also hit a high of 24, some cloud cover and the same winds. Southern areas toward Leader will see a mainly sunny high of 23, humidex 25, and southwest winds gusting between 20 and 40 as well. Tonight, expect more cloud cover with lows of 11 south and 12 north, while southwest winds continue around 20. Tomorrow then turns cooler and unsettled, central areas reaching a high of 19 with a 30% chance of rain, the north seeing a 60% chance, while the south stays clear. Expect winds to shift northwest tomorrow at 20 to 40 before increasing to 40 to 60 later in the afternoon. As winds die down into the evening, skies will clear overnight with an expected low near 5. Get the latest forecast by downloading the West Central Online app. And farmers, don't forget to enter your harvest operation into Meal in the Field, presented by All West Sales. 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

Country 104, I'm Cheyenne Nameth. Getting to a high of 22 this afternoon. There's going to be some more chances to win an A&W gift card sponsored by Rosetown A&W. So make sure to stick around for another chance to play. We're going to hear from Kelsey Kulik in a bit, but right now, Kane Brown, Woman.

0: Adam Luce, Kelsey Kulik on Country 104. It's Cheyenne Namath. Happy Wednesday. We're sitting around 14 degrees shortly after 9:30. And this morning, we've got a big happy birthday going out to Ken Swatsky over at Caleb Village. And it's Wednesday, so that means it's Wake Up and Win with Rosetown A&W. And it's National Waffle Week. Earlier, I'd asked what your favorite waffle topping is. 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
7: Mostly sunny skies return across West Central Saskatchewan today. Kindersley and the Central Region see a high of 24 with a humidex of 27. Southwest winds gusting between 20 and 40. Unity and North will see a mix of sun and cloud with a humid high of 24 and the same winds. South around Leader, it's a mainly sunny high of 23, humidex 25, and also southwest winds between 20 and 40. Tonight, cloud cover will continue with lows of 11 in the south and 12 north. Southwest wind staying steady near 20. Tomorrow then brings cooler temperatures and a chance of storms for the region. Central areas reaching a high of 19 with a 30% chance of rain, while the north has a 60% chance and the south remains clear. Winds will turn northwest tomorrow at 20 to 40, increasing to 40 to 60 in the afternoon across the region. As winds die down, clear skies will return into the overnight period. Lows expected around 5. 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I'm Cooper Douglas.
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1: Where'd you learn how to do that? Dean Brody on Country 104. Hey, it's Cheyenne Namath. We're going to get to about a high of 22 later on today. And if you love local history and think you've got some trivia skills, head to the Kindersley and District Plains Museum for Kindersley History Trivia happening next Thursday at 7 o'clock. You can register a team of up to 8 people, or you can sign up on your own, of course. 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
1: I'm Cooper Douglas with your local news, streaming now through the West Central Online app. Looseland Police handled a wide range of calls in August, from scams and suspicious vehicles to impaired driving and theft. Officers responded to three impaired driving complaints, including one involving a fatigued driver and another that resulted in a three-day license suspension and vehicle impoundment. Police also investigated a break-and-enter, a firearms complaint, mental health calls, and several bylaw issues. Some parts of West Central and Southwest Saskatchewan were soaked by the latest storm system moving through. Environment Canada says Lucky Lake recorded 79.4 millimeters of rain over a 36-hour period ending Tuesday morning, while Elbow picked up 73.3. Farther southwest, Cypress Hills and Maple Creek each received around 46 millimeters. Environment Canada saying the totals are preliminary. A $1,400 hunting fine involving the mayor of Tramping Lake is sparking a much bigger conversation about rural life and Saskatchewan regulations. His daughter says the family has since been overwhelmed by public support, including offers to help pay the fine. This comes after Arnold Simon pleaded guilty after using an air rifle to control ground squirrels and crows within 500 meters of an occupied residence. He also received a one-year hunting ban, as you can find the full response and a link to

0: the original story at West Central Online. The Kindersley and District Plains Museum's 2026 raffle was a sellout, with all 2,000 tickets purchased ahead of the September 5th draw. 12 lucky winners shared more than $4,200 in prizes, funds raised going to help restore the museum's historic 1954 fire truck and support future projects. And before we go, a one-man show that blends banjo music with a cancer survivor's story is coming to West Central. Keith Alessi's Tomatoes Tried to Kill Me, But Banjos Saved My Life will be in Loose Land September 18th, Bigger September 19th, Leader September 26th, and Kindersley September 28th. Diagnosed with esophageal cancer in 2015 after leaving his corporate career to learn the banjo, here's Keith Alessi with a bit more on his story.
1: I was the CEO of the company, and I literally, at 61 years old, quit my job to go all in on trying to figure out how to learn this banjo thing. And 2 weeks later, I was told I had a year to live. I had esophageal cancer. And that launched me on a journey of joining

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0: The Kindersley Junior Clippers preseason is over after an 8-4 win on the road last night against the Warman Wolverines. Clippers prospect Sam Fehler opened the scoring before Warman tied it, and then Kindersley offseason addition Connor Watson scored on the power play before Warman tied it again for a 2-2 game at the end of one. Price Thiessen and Cash Ringdahl scored for Kindersley in the second, joining one Warman goal for a 4-3 game entering the third, where Kobe Perlinger and Dylan McCann scored goals, joining the second of the game for each Ringdahl and Thiessen to eventually make the 8-4 final. Prior to the win, the Clippers dropped a home-and-home with Lloydminster to start the preseason before a 6-5 shootout loss to the Battleford's North Stars Monday. Find more on the Clippers' exhibition season ahead of things getting going for real next week at West Central Online. A 4-2 win for the Toronto Blue Jays last night evened up their series with the A's headed into this afternoon's finale in Sacramento. A pair of second-inning home runs and another two runs in the sixth helped the Jays build a lead in front of a strong pitching performance. Still a game behind Cleveland for the final AL wildcard spot entering play Wednesday. You can hear the Jays go for the series win against the A's live on Classic Hits Radio 1210 1330. First pitch just after 1 o'clock. And remember, West Central Online is your source for all the latest local sports, scores, and stories.
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0: Back to mainly sunny skies around West Central Saskatchewan today. Kindersley and Central have a mainly sunny high of 24, humidex 27, joined by southwest winds gusting between 20 and 40. Unity and North will see some cloud cover mixed in with a nice humid high of 24, southwest winds between 20 and 40. South to Leader and area skies are mainly sunny with a high of 23, humidex 25, and the same southwest winds gusting at 20 to 40. Tonight, expect continued cloud cover with a low of 11 south and 12 headed north, southwest winds continuing at around 20. Tomorrow could see the possibility of more stormy weather. Central areas seeing a high of 19 and a 30% chance of rain. The north a 60% chance, while the south stays clear. Winds also shifting northwest tomorrow at the same clip before increasing from 40 to 60 later in the afternoon. That the case for the whole region. At night, skies should clear out for a nice low around 5. Then Friday sees a partly cloudy day for central and north with a high of 16. Mainly sunny high of 16 south as the whole area then dips into a clear low of only 1 at night. Saturday again sunny with highs in the mid-teens around West Central before a clear evening with lows staying just above zero. Then Sunday is looking at sunshine and a high of 19 for most of the region, clouds entering at night and bringing a chance of rain for parts of West Central. Get the latest forecast at your fingertips. Download the West Central Online app today.
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Country 104. I'm Cheyenne Namath. Happy Wednesday. We're sitting around 15 degrees right now, getting to a high of 22. We're going to hear from Bailey Zimmerman coming up, but first, George Strait, Love Without End, Amen.

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5: Mostly sunny across West Central Saskatchewan today. Kindersley and Central areas will reach a high of 24, Humidex of 27, southwest winds gusting between 20 and 40. Unity and areas north will also hit a high of 24, some cloud cover and the same winds. Southern areas toward Leader will see a mainly sunny high of 23, Humidex 25, and southwest winds gusting between 20 and 40 as well. Tonight, expect more cloud cover with lows of 11 south and 12 north, while southwest winds continue around 20. Tomorrow then turns cooler and unsettled. Central areas reaching a high of 19 with a 30% chance of rain. The north seeing a 60% chance while the south stays clear. Expect winds to shift northwest tomorrow at 20 to 40 before increasing to 40 to 60 later in the afternoon. As winds die down into the evening, skies will clear overnight with an expected low near 5. 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
12: Mostly sunny skies return across West Central Saskatchewan today. Kindersley and the Central Region see a high of 24 with a humidex of 27. Southwest winds gusting between 20 and 40. Unity and North will see a mix of sun and cloud with a humid high of 24 and the same winds. South around Leader, it's a mainly sunny high of 23, humidex 25, and also southwest.

0: winds between 20 and 40. Tonight, cloud cover will continue with lows of 11 in the south and 12 north. Southwest winds staying steady near 20. Tomorrow then brings cooler temperatures and a chance of storms for the region. Central areas reaching a high of 19 with a 30% chance of rain, while the north has a 60% chance and the south remains clear. Winds will turn northwest tomorrow at 20 to 40, increasing to 40 to 60 in the afternoon across the region. As winds die down, clear skies will return into the overnight period, lows expected around 5. 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I'm Cooper Douglas.
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0: to your mama, James Barker Band on Country 104. Hey, it's Cheyenne Namath. We are sitting around 14, shortly before 11 o'clock. And country music fans, the wait is almost over. The CCMA Awards are coming to Saskatoon next weekend, wrapping up the Country Music Week in celebration of 50 years of Canadian Country Music Association. I recently spoke with the CCMA president, Amy Janenga, about what makes Country Music Week so special. And she says fans get to see their favorite artists in a whole new way.
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0: Biggers Majestic Theater will host the award-winning show Tomatoes Tried to Kill Me, But Banjo Saved My Life on September 19th. 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
1: I'm Cooper Douglas with your local news, streaming now through the West Central Online app. A soggy couple of days added up quickly across parts of Saskatchewan. Lucky Lake topped the local rainfall totals with nearly 80 millimeters, while Elbow recorded more than 73. Maple Creek received 46.6 millimeters, with similar totals reported in the Cypress Hills region. All preliminary numbers, the rainfall came as a low-pressure system moved through southern Saskatchewan Sunday and Monday. Scam complaints and impaired driving were among the calls keeping Looseland police busy in August. The department received 4 scam calls, 3 suspicious activity complaints, and 3 impaired driving complaints. One driver was removed from the road due to excessive fatigue, while another received a 3-day license suspension and vehicle impoundment after testing above the provincial alcohol limit. Police also responded to a break-and-enter and a firearms complaint. The daughter of Tramping Lake Mayor Arnold Simon says her father's recent hunting fine has become about more than the money. Simon received a $1,400 fine and 1-year hunting prohibition after pleading guilty to hunting within 500 meters of an occupied residence. Now Danielle Myers is saying that more than 200 online comments followed, with people offering financial help, but Simon has refused the offers. Find the original story and recent response now at West Central Online. Keith Alessi is bringing his story of cancer, music, and second chances to 4 West Central communities this month. The show Tomatoes Tried to Kill Me, But Banjo Saved My Life has raised more than $1.5 million for communities where it has performed. The man behind the project says he never expected his personal story to become a mission.
2: You know, the purpose of this show, it's more than a show, it's a mission. You know, we give away the gate everywhere we go. We've never taken a penny to perform this show. And we've raised over $1.5 million doing this and investing in the communities in which we perform, either in the theaters or in music programs, cancer programs, healthcare programs, whatever the local folks decide to apply it to. I've found that the message is universal everywhere we go.
1: Alessi will perform in Looseland, Bigger, Leader, and Kindersley. 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
1: The Kindersley Junior Clippers wrapped up the preseason with an 8-4 road win over the Warman Wolverines last night. Clippers prospect Sam Failer opened the scoring before Warman tied it up. Then offseason addition Connor Watson put Kindersley back in front on the power play, but the Wolverines answered again to make it 2-2 after one. Price Thiessen and Cash Ringdahl scored for Kindersley in the second, Warman adding one to make it 4-3 headed into the third. Kindersley then pulled away in the final frame with Colby Perlinger and Dylan McCann scoring goals on the bookend of Ringdahl and Thiessen, scoring their second of the game to seal the 8-4 win. The Clippers finished the exhibition schedule with a 1-2-1 record after dropping a home-and-home series with Lloydminster and suffering a 6-5 shootout loss to the Battleford's North Stars on Monday. The regular season now gets underway next week. More on the Clippers and their upcoming schedule at West Central Online. The Toronto Blue Jays have evened up their series with the A's, picking up a 4-2 win entering this afternoon's finale in Sacramento. 2 home runs in the second inning and a pair of runs in the sixth provided the offense, while the Jays got a strong performance from their pitching staff. Toronto enters Wednesday just 1 game behind Cleveland for the final AL wildcard spot. You can hear the Jays go for the series win against the A's live on Classic Hits Radio 1210 1330, first pitch just after 1 o'clock. And remember, West Central Online is your source for all the latest local sports, scores, and stories.
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1: Back to mainly sunny skies around West Central Saskatchewan today. Kindersley and Central have a mainly sunny high of 24, Humidex 27, joined by southwest winds gusting between 20 and 40. Unity and North will see some cloud cover mixed in with a nice humid high of 24, southwest winds between 20 and 40.

0: South to Leaderin area, skies are mainly sunny with a high of 23, humidex 25, and the same southwest winds gusting at 20 to 40. Tonight, expect continued cloud cover with a low of 11 south and 12 headed north, southwest winds continuing at around 20. Tomorrow could see the possibility of more stormy weather, central areas seeing a high of 19 and a 30% chance of rain, the north a 60% chance, while the south stays clear. Winds also shifting northwest tomorrow at the same clip before increasing from 40 to 60 later in the afternoon, that the case for the whole region. At night, skies should clear out for a nice low around 5. Then Friday sees a partly cloudy day for central and north with a high of 16, mainly sunny high of 16 south as the whole area then dips into a clear low of only 1 at night. Saturday again sunny with highs in the mid-teens around west central before a clear evening with lows staying just above 0. Then Sunday is looking at sunshine and a high of 19 for most of the region, clouds entering at night and bringing a chance of rain for parts of west central. Get the latest forecast at your fingertips. Download the West Central online app today.
1: From Highway 31 to Highway 44, Country 104.

Country 104, I'm Cheyenne Namath. We're sitting around 14, making our way through the 11 o'clock hour. And today for Wake Up and Win with Rosetown A&W, I asked for your favorite waffle toppings. Our winner for today is Danielle, and her favorite waffle topping is strawberries and whipped cream. We're going to hear from Russell Dickerson coming up, but right now, Shenandoah, next to you, next to me.

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3: Mostly sunny across West Central Saskatchewan today. Kindersley and Central areas will reach a high of 24, Humidex of 27, southwest winds gusting between 20 and 40. Unity and areas north will also hit a high of 24, some cloud cover and the same winds. Southern areas toward Leader will see a mainly sunny high of 23, Humidex 25, and southwest winds gusting between 20 and 40 as well. Tonight, expect more cloud cover with lows of 11 south and 12 north, while southwest winds continue around 20. Tomorrow then turns cooler and unsettled. Central areas reaching a high of 19 with a 30% chance of rain, the north seeing a 60% chance, while the south stays clear. Expect winds to shift northwest tomorrow at 20 to 40 before increasing to 40 to 60 later in the afternoon. As winds die down into the evening, skies will clear overnight with an expected low near 5. Get the latest forecast by downloading the West Central Online app. And farmers, don't forget to enter your harvest operation into Meal in the Field, presented by All West Sales. 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

Country 104. It's Cheyenne Nameth. We're going to get to about 22 later on this lovely Wednesday. We're going to hear from Thomas Rhett in a bit, but first, Cameron Wickholm, Kingdom of Fear.

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14: Mostly sunny skies return across West Central Saskatchewan today. Kindersley and the Central Region see a high of 24 with a humidex of 27. Southwest winds gusting between 20 and 40. Unity and North will see a mix of sun and cloud with a humid high of 24 and the same winds. South around Leader, it's a mainly sunny high of 23, humidex 25, and also southwest winds between 20 and 40. Tonight, cloud cover will continue with lows of 11 in the south and 12 north, southwest winds staying steady near 20. Tomorrow then brings cooler temperatures and a chance of storms for the region. Central areas reaching a high of 19 with a 30% chance of rain, while the north

0: has a 60% chance, and the south remains clear. Winds will turn northwest tomorrow at 20 to 40, increasing to 40 to 60 in the afternoon across the region. As winds die down, clear skies will return into the overnight period, lows expected around 5. 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

0: with Cheyenne Namath. We're sitting around 19, almost to our high of 22, just before lunch, and now for this day in history with the Corrobert Ready Mart. On this day in 1918, returning troops from the First World War brought the Spanish influenza back to Canada. This day in entertainment, comedy film show Fat Albert and the Cosby Kids premiered in 1972. Series Welcome Back, Cotter aired in 1975. Movie Running on Empty was released in 1988. Talk show Maury aired for the first time in 1991. Movie Band of Brothers was released in 2001. Action film Warrior premiered in 2011. Drama movie Sully was in theaters in 2016. And drama series You premiered in 2018. Today in celebrity birthdays, we've got country singer Hunter Hayes, actor Adam Sandler, actress Constance Marie, singer Michael Bublé, actor Hugh Grant, actress Michelle Williams, actor Charles Esten, and actress Kelsey Asbiel. This day in history with the Corrobert Ready Mart, locally owned and operated since 1987. 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
3: Harvest has been in rain delay in many areas. Crop extension specialist Shannon Chant says rain and hail during harvest causes a number of problems, from lodging and shelling to sprouting and downgrading of the crop.
4: One of the considerations when there is more moisture and more rain is if what you're harvesting, if it's tough or if it's damp, there's a couple different measurements depending on how much moisture content is in there. And then after that grain comes off too, definitely priority to get it safely stored. And that will depend on the temperature and the moisture.
3: Chance says we'll likely see more aeration and grain drying to get the crop in condition in the bin as producers deal with harvesting tough or damp grain. Although the rain has interrupted harvest operations in many areas, it's also providing a boost for farmers planting winter cereals this fall. For Golden West, I'm Glendalee Allen Vossler.
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1: 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Bigger RCMP are increasing their presence along the Highway 51 construction zone following another reported fuel theft. Police say there's been an increase in fuel thefts west of Bigger along the portion of Highway 51 that's under construction. The latest incident follows several other thefts this summer involving fuel and construction equipment. Anyone with information is asked to contact Bigger RCMP or Saskatchewan Crime Stoppers. A Kindersley woman has been found guilty of operating a vehicle with more than 80 milligrams of alcohol per 100.

0: 100 milliliters of blood. Stephanie Dow represented herself during a September 8th trial in Kindersley Provincial Court. An RCMP officer testified that Dow was stopped after her Buick Enclave was seen crossing the fog line multiple times on Highway 7. Two official breath tests later recorded readings of 0.23 and 0.21. The sentencing is scheduled for October 6th. West Central native Nancy Kelly is preparing to take part in this weekend's Parkinson Super Walk in Saskatoon. The annual event supports Parkinson Canada's work in research, advocacy, education, and support for people living with Parkinson's. Kelly, who is one of Saskatchewan's top fundraisers for the event, has raised more than $3,300 towards her $5,000 goal this year. The Saskatoon Walk begins Sunday at 11 a.m. at the Royal Canadian Legion on Spadina Crescent. A bigger family says hospital bed shortages are showing just how difficult emergency care can be for rural Saskatchewan residents. Amy Haynes says her 3-year-old son needed pediatric care after developing a fever over 40 degrees.
1: There were no beds at the Children's Hospital in Saskatoon, nothing in North Battleford, nothing in Swift Current. So then after our doctor had called around for however many hours, she finally found a bed in Prince Albert for him.
0: The transfer meant a 2.5-hour ambulance trip and a bill topping $1,300. Stay informed and entertained on the go. Download our West Central Online app today. I'm Terrence Vosh.
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3: Just when he thought his football career was over, Kindersley-born and Regina-raised Daniel Thornton is enjoying his time as a university bounce-back player with the junior football Regina Thunder. Thornton was medically retired by the University of Regina Rams and thought his playing days were done before being contacted by Thunder head coach Scott McCauley in the offseason. Now he's become a solid piece in the defensive backfield for the 4-0 and conference best Thunder, doing it all while wearing number 34 to honor the life of former Kindersley Cobras linebacker Riley Volk and Thornton's brother Jared, who remains in a wheelchair after their fateful accident over 10 years ago.
4: Obviously, every game I'm out there, it's like their high school career ended. They never got to play another snap. And I thought my career was over. And I never was going to play snap. And then now I can, and now I can honor Riley. And
3: Thornton's story on his journey to the Thunder can be found online. It's PBR week in Kindersley. The two-night Energy Dodge Dakota Butter Invitational going Friday and Saturday inside the West Central Event Center in Kindersley. The namesake of the event, Etonia's Dakota Butter, is third place in the PBR Canada National Standings, entering the weekend spectacle, trailing leader Nick Tetz by nearly 600 points. Butter is coming off a win at the Interior Provincial Exhibition Stampede in his last PBR event, now looking to keep the hot streak going in front of home supporters this weekend. Get tickets for the event at dakotabutterinvitational.ca. And remember, West Central Online is

0: sales.ca.
1: Sunshine is in store across west central Saskatchewan this afternoon with winds 20 gusting to 40. Highs will reach around 24, feeling closer to 27. A few clouds will return tonight with winds holding at 20 kilometers an hour and lows around 12. Thursday will be mainly cloudy with winds increasing 40 gusting to 60 in the afternoon. Northern areas have a 60% chance of showers with risks of thunderstorms and highs of 18. Central areas have a 30% chance of showers and highs of 19, while south reaches 18. Skies will clear overnight with lows around 5. Friday brings a mix of sun and cloud with highs of 16, then clear skies Friday night. Lows will drop to 4 in the south and near freezing north of the river with lows of 1. And that's the weather for today. Sunshine, wind, and a little bit of Saskatchewan attitude.
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0: Bayou. Hey, I'm Sharon Church. Are you spending too long in the shower? Experts say, yeah, probably. The average person spends about 16 minutes in the shower. But one environmental scientist says that that's overkill, arguing that 3 minutes is enough to get clean, with a couple extra minutes if you're washing your hair. Oh, jeez. I'm sorry, but as they say in the South, oh, bless your heart. Yes, I imagine a shower would only take 3 to 5 minutes if you had short, fine hair. Talk to me when you're trying to wash and condition long, curly hair that tangles up like a box of Christmas lights as soon as you get it wet. Takes a tad longer than 2 minutes. And don't even get me started on the amount of time it takes to shave.
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5: West Central Online weather.
6: Sunshine this afternoon across West Central Saskatchewan with winds 20 gusting to 40. Highs will reach 24, feeling closer to 27. A few clouds will return tonight with winds holding at 20 kilometers an hour and lows of 12. And that's your West Central Saskatchewan forecast. Good weather for crops, questionable weather for your hat.
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0: Morgan Wallen and Ernest Cowgirls. Hey, it's Sharon Church. Is it your birthday today? If so, happy birthday. And you're also sharing it with a lot of people, like Adam Sandler. He turns 60 today. Well, according to more than two decades of birth data, September 9th is the most popular day to be born, followed closely by September 19th. My daughter is September 20th. In fact, 9 of the top 10 most common birthdays fall within September. So why is September such a popular time to be born? Well, count back 9 months and you're in December when it's cold out and there are holiday parties and plenty of holiday cheer.
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1: West Central Online weather.
12: Sunshine this afternoon across West Central Saskatchewan with winds 20 gusting to 40. Highs will reach 24, feeling closer to 27. A few clouds will return tonight with winds holding at 20.

0: kilometers an hour and lows of 12. That's your weather. Perfect conditions for getting things done. Provided that to-do list doesn't blow away first.
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0: Hey, James Barker Band, Lawn Chair Lazy. I'm Sharon Church. Hey, are we washing these reusable grocery bags? Are you washing them? No. I'm not. 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I mean, just think of all of the stuff we stuff into those bags. Think raw meat juices and dirt from produce. And that's just from the grocery store. Anyone else use those bags for sweaty gym clothes, packing extra shoes, snacks, and then inevitably the sticky snack wrapper? Those bags, they can get pretty grimy. And yet, never, not once, have I ever washed a single bag. Okay, I care about the environment. I really do. But man, I miss those plastic bags.
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1: 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Stephanie Dow has been found guilty of operating a vehicle with a blood alcohol concentration over the legal limit following a trial in Kindersley Provincial Court. Dow was stopped by RCMP on Highway 7 on June 5th in 2025 after police received a report of erratic driving. Two breath tests at the Kindersley RCMP detachment recorded readings of 0.23 and 0.21. The Crown is seeking a $2,500 fine and a one-year driving prohibition, with sentencing set for October 6th. Bigger RCMP are investigating another fuel theft along the Highway 51 construction area west of Bigger. The latest report adds to several incidents this summer, including stolen fuel, construction equipment, a culvert, and an electronic message board control panel. Police say they will increase patrols in the area as they try to identify those responsible. Tips can be provided to Bigger RCMP or anonymously through Saskatchewan Crime Stoppers. The annual Parkinson Super Walk is taking place this weekend in more than 30 Canadian communities, including Saskatoon and Regina. West Central native Nancy Kelly will once again take part, walking in support of Parkinson Canada. Kelly has raised more than $10,000 for the organization over the past decade. This year, she's raised more than $3,300 towards her $5,000 goal and will join participants in Saskatoon on Sunday. A lack of available hospital beds left a Bigger family traveling more than 200 kilometers to get emergency pediatric care and pay for the extra distance. Amy Haynes says a closer transfer would have cost significantly less.
2: The charge would be about half if we went to Saskatoon or North Battleford. We actually had asked the doctor if we could drive him, and she strongly recommended against it. We took her advice and hopped in the ambulance.
1: The family has asked the Saskatchewan Health Authority to reduce its more than $1,300 ambulance bill. Stay connected. 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
3: It's PBR week in Kindersley with the two-night Energy Dodge Dakota Butter Invitational going Friday and Saturday inside the West Central Event Center. The event's namesake, Etonia's Dakota Butter, enters the weekend ranked third in the PBR Canada National Standings, trailing leader Nick Tetz by nearly 600 points. Butter is coming off a win at the Interior Provincial Exhibition Stampede in his

0: last PBR event and will look to keep that hot streak going in front of the home crowd this weekend. Tickets are available at dakotabutterinvitational.ca. Though his U Sports career with the University of Regina Rams is over, Kindersley native Daniel Thornton is carving out a role in the Regina Thunder defensive backfield as a junior football bounce-back player in 2026. After medical issues ended his time with the Rams, Thornton thought he had to hang up the cleats until Thunder head coach Scott McCauley hit his line.
1: They medically retired me, and I was like, okay, well, my football career's over, and that's it. Quit school and got a full-time job. Scotty contacted me a few months in, and he's like, oh, why aren't you playing football?
0: He went from playing flag football to part of training camp with the Thunder, now 4-0 entering rivalry week against the Hilltops. Thornton also still wears the number 34 in honor of past Kindersley Cobras linebacker Riley Volk, who over 10 years ago now was involved in an accident that also left Thornton's brother Jared in a wheelchair. 34 truly is forever, and you can read Thornton's full story at West Central Online. And remember, West Central Online is your source for all the latest local sports, scores, and stories. I'm Cooper Douglas.
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3: Sunshine is in store across West Central Saskatchewan this afternoon with winds 20 gusting to 40. Highs will reach around 24, feeling closer to 27. A few clouds will return tonight with winds holding at 20 kilometers an hour and lows around 12. Thursday will be mainly cloudy with winds increasing 40 gusting to 60 in the afternoon. Northern areas have a 60% chance of showers with risks of thunderstorms and highs of 18. Central areas have a 30% chance of showers and highs of 19, while south reaches 18. Skies will clear overnight with lows around 5. Friday brings a mix of sun and cloud with highs of 16, then clear skies Friday night. Lows will drop to 4 in the south and near freezing north of the river with lows of 1. And that's the weather for today. Sunshine, wind, and a little bit of Saskatchewan attitude.
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4: Sunshine this afternoon across west central Saskatchewan with winds 20 gusting to 40. Highs will reach 24, feeling closer to 27. A few clouds will return tonight with winds holding at 20 kilometers an hour and lows of 12. And that's your west central Saskatchewan forecast. Good weather for crops, questionable weather for your hat.
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1: West Central Online weather.
2: Sunshine this afternoon across west central Saskatchewan with winds 20 gusting to 40. Highs will reach 24, feeling closer to 27. A few clouds will return tonight with winds holding at 20 kilometers an hour and lows of 12. And that's your weather, perfect conditions for getting things done. Provided that to-do list doesn't blow away first.
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0: Bye. Jody Messina, bye-bye. I'm Sharon Church, and it's now time for your sort of sports report. Kazuma Okamoto, first of all, that is the best name. Well, he hit his 30th home run last night for the Jays. The first Jays rookie to do it, and the fifth Japanese player in Major League history to hit 30 out of the park in a single season. And it was with the Jays and A's last night, and we won. Yeah, we did. 4-2. Same two are playing game three of that series this afternoon in Sacramento.
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2: 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Bigger RCMP are increasing their presence along the Highway 51 construction zone following another reported fuel theft. Police say there's been an increase in fuel thefts west of Bigger along the portion of Highway 51 that's under construction. The latest incident follows several other thefts this summer involving fuel and construction equipment. Anyone with information is asked to contact Bigger RCMP or Saskatchewan Crime Stoppers. A Kindersley woman has been found guilty of operating a vehicle with more than 80 milligrams of alcohol per 100 milliliters of blood. Stephanie Dow represented herself during a September 8th trial in Kindersley Provincial Court. An RCMP officer testified that Dow was stopped after her Buick Enclave was seen crossing the fog line multiple times on Highway 7. Two official breath tests later recorded readings of 0.23 and 0.21. The sentencing is scheduled for October 6th. West Central native Nancy Kelly is preparing to take part in this weekend's Parkinson's Super Walk in Saskatoon. The annual event supports Parkinson Canada's work in research, advocacy, education, and support for people living with Parkinson's. Kelly, who is one of Saskatchewan's top fundraisers for the event, has raised more than $3,300 towards her $5,000 goal this year. The Saskatoon Walk begins Sunday at 11 a.m. at the Royal Canadian Legion on Spadina Crescent. A Bigger family says hospital bed shortages are showing just how difficult emergency care can be for rural Saskatchewan residents. Amy Haynes says her 3-year-old son needed pediatric care after developing a fever over 40 degrees.
3: There were no beds at the Children's Hospital in Saskatoon, nothing in North Battleford, nothing in Swift Current. So then after our doctor had called around for however many hours, she finally found a bed in Prince Albert for him.
2: The transfer meant a 2.5-hour ambulance trip and a bill topping $1,300. Stay informed and entertained on the go. 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I'm Terrence Vosh.
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4: Just when he thought his football career was over, Kindersley-born and Regina-raised Daniel Thornton is enjoying his time as a university bounce-back player with the junior football Regina Thunder. Thornton was medically retired by the University of Regina Rams and thought his playing days were done before being contacted by Thunder head coach Scott McCauley in the offseason. Now he's become a solid piece in the defensive backfield for the 4-0 and conference best Thunder, doing it all while wearing number 34 to honor the life of former Kindersley Cobras linebacker Riley Volk and Thornton's brother Jared, who remains in a wheelchair after their fateful accident over 10 years.

0: years ago.
1: Obviously, every game I'm out there, it's like their high school career ended. They never got to play another snap. And I thought my career was over. And I never was going to play snap. And then now I can. And now I can honor Riley. And
0: Thornton's story on his journey to the Thunder can be found online. It's PBR week in Kindersley. The two-night Energy Dodge Dakota Butter Invitational going Friday and Saturday inside the West Central Event Center in Kindersley. The namesake of the event, Etonia's Dakota Butter, is third place in the PBR Canada National Standings, entering the weekend spectacle, trailing leader Nick Tetz by nearly 600 points. Butter is coming off a win at the Interior Provincial Exhibition Stampede in his last PBR event, now looking to keep the hot streak going in front of home supporters this weekend. Get tickets for the event at dakotabutterinvitational.ca. And remember, West Central Online is your source for all the latest local sports, scores, and stories. I'm Cooper Douglas.
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3: Sunshine is in store across West Central Saskatchewan this afternoon with winds 20 gusting to 40. Highs will reach around 24, feeling closer to 27. A few clouds will return tonight with winds holding at 20 kilometers an hour and lows around 12. Thursday will be mainly cloudy with winds increasing 40 gusting to 60 in the afternoon. Northern areas have a 60% chance of showers with risks of thunderstorms and highs of 18. Central areas have a 30% chance of showers and highs of 19, while south reaches 18. Skies will clear overnight with lows around 5. Friday brings a mix of sun and cloud with highs of 16, then clear skies Friday night. Lows will drop to 4 in the south and near freezing north of the river with lows of 1. And that's the weather for today. Sunshine, wind, and a little bit of Saskatchewan attitude.
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13: Sunshine this afternoon across west central Saskatchewan with winds 20 gusting to 40. Highs will reach 24, feeling closer to 27. A few clouds will return tonight with winds holding at 20 kilometers an hour and lows of 12. And that's your west central Saskatchewan forecast. Good weather for crops, questionable weather for your hat.
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3: Sunshine this afternoon across west central Saskatchewan with winds 20 gusting to 40. Highs will reach 24, feeling closer to 27. A few clouds will return tonight with winds holding at 20 kilometers an hour and lows of 12. And that's your weather. Perfect conditions for getting things done, provided that to-do list doesn't blow away first.
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0: 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Hey, I'm Sharon Church. I got a hot parenting take for you. Teenagers are more destructive to your home than toddlers. Remember the days of toys covering every square inch of your house? Food from their high chair all over the floor? Or when they discovered how fun it was to unroll an entire roll of toilet paper? What a mess. But those were messes you could clean up. No harm, no foul. But now your teenager is cooking. How would you like a permanent ring on your counter from when they put a hot frying pan down without a pot holder? Oh, you're painting your nails on the brand new carpet. No, I love your straight hair. It's just that if you don't unplug the straightener, you'll burn the house down. I never thought I'd say this, but I think I miss those toddlers.
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1: 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Stephanie Dow has been found guilty of operating a vehicle with a blood alcohol concentration over the legal limit following a trial in Kindersley Provincial Court. Dow was stopped by RCMP on Highway 7 on June 5th in 2025 after police received a report of erratic driving. Two breath tests at the Kindersley RCMP detachment recorded readings of 0.23 and 0.21. The Crown is seeking a $2,500 fine and a one-year driving prohibition, with sentencing set for October 6th. Bigger RCMP are investigating another fuel theft along the Highway 51 construction area west of Bigger. The latest report adds to several incidents this summer, including stolen fuel, construction equipment, a culvert, and an electronic message board control panel. Police say they will increase patrols in the area as they try to identify those responsible. Tips can be provided to Bigger RCMP or anonymously through Saskatchewan Crime Stoppers. The annual Parkinson Super Walk is taking place this weekend in more than 30 Canadian communities, including Saskatoon and Regina. West Central native Nancy Kelly will once again take part, walking in support of Parkinson Canada. Kelly has raised more than $10,000 for the organization over the past decade. This year, she's raised more than $3,300 towards her $5,000 goal and will join participants in Saskatoon on Sunday. A lack of available hospital beds left a Bigger family traveling more than 200 kilometers to get emergency pediatric care and pay for the extra distance. Amy Haynes says a closer transfer would have cost significantly less.
2: The charge would be about half if we went to Saskatoon or North Battleford. We actually had asked the doctor if we could drive him, and she strongly recommended against it. We took her advice and hopped in the ambulance.
1: The family has asked the Saskatchewan Health Authority to reduce its more than $1,300 ambulance bill. Stay connected. 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
3: It's PBR week in Kindersley with the two-night Energy Dodge Dakota Butter Invitational going Friday and Saturday inside the West

0: Central Event Center. The event's namesake, Etonia's Dakota Butter, enters the weekend ranked third in the PBR Canada national standings, trailing leader Nick Tetz by nearly 600 points. Butter is coming off a win at the Interior Provincial Exhibition Stampede in his last PBR event and will look to keep that hot streak going in front of the home crowd this weekend. Tickets are available at dakotabutterinvitational.ca. Though his U Sports career with the University of Regina Rams is over, Kindersley native Daniel Thornton is carving out a role in the Regina Thunder defensive backfield as a junior football bounce-back player in 2026. After medical issues ended his time with the Rams, Thornton thought he had to hang up the cleats until Thunder head coach Scott McCauley hit his line.
1: They medically retired me, and I was like, okay, well, my football career's over, and that's it. Quit school and got a full-time job. Scotty contacted me a few months in, and he's like, oh, why aren't you playing football?
0: He went from playing flag football to part of training camp with the Thunder, now 4-0 entering rivalry week against the Hilltops. Thornton also still wears the number 34 in honor of past Kindersley Cobras linebacker Riley Volk, who over 10 years ago now was involved in an accident that also left Thornton's brother Jared in a wheelchair. 34 truly is forever, and you can read Thornton's full story at West Central Online. And remember, West Central Online is your source for all the latest local sports, scores, and stories. I'm Cooper Douglas.
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3: Sunshine is in store across West Central Saskatchewan this afternoon with winds 20 gusting to 40. Highs will reach around 24, feeling closer to 27. A few clouds will return tonight with winds holding at 20 kilometers an hour and lows around 12. Thursday will be mainly cloudy with winds increasing 40 gusting to 60 in the afternoon. Northern areas have a 60% chance of showers with risks of thunderstorms and highs of 18. Central areas have a 30% chance of showers and highs of 19, while south reaches 18. Skies will clear overnight with lows around 5.

0: you probably won't find in many fridges. 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Never heard of it. It's a leafy green, and it scored a perfect 100 out of 100 in nutrient density. Other powerhouse vegetables include Chinese cabbage. That's 92 points. Swiss chard, 89 points. And beetroot, 87 points. Oh, boy. How many nutrient density points do deep-fried pickles get?
1: We know you're doing it.
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3: Sunshine this afternoon across West Central Saskatchewan with winds 20 gusting to 40. Highs will reach 24, feeling closer to 27. A few clouds will return tonight with winds holding at 20 kilometers an hour and lows of 12. And that's your West Central Saskatchewan forecast. Good weather for crops, questionable weather for your hat.
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0: Green, You Look Like You Love Me. I'm Sharon Church. The Shrek universe is expanding in a big way. In late June next year, 2027, the newest Shrek movie hits theaters. With a fresh face joining the lineup, Zendaya, she's been busy. She's been cast as Felicia, the grown-up daughter of Shrek and Fiona. And the news doesn't stop there. No, looking even further ahead to June 2028, everyone's favorite sidekick, Donkey, gets his own spin-off movie. Eddie Murphy will be very busy in his home studio this year. Looking forward to that spin-off. That Donkey's my favorite.
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3: Sunshine this afternoon across West Central Saskatchewan with winds 20 gusting to 40. Highs will reach 24, feeling closer to 27. A few clouds will return tonight with winds holding at 20 kilometers an hour and lows of 12. And that's your weather. Perfect conditions for getting things done, provided that to-do list doesn't blow away first.
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0: Stevens Whiskey in Colorado. Hey, I'm Sharon Church. We're less than 2 weeks away from fall, official fall. That kicks off on the 22nd, which means it's time to panic about everything we said we'd do this summer. The deck still needs staining. The garage still needs organizing. And there's that one project we started in June that we now pretend was never started at all. Right? Better hurry. Fall is coming.
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2: 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Bigger RCMP are increasing their presence along the Highway 51 construction zone following another reported fuel theft. Police say there's been an increase in fuel thefts west of Bigger along the portion of Highway 51 that's under construction. The latest incident follows several other thefts this summer involving fuel and construction equipment. Anyone with information is asked to contact Bigger RCMP or Saskatchewan Crime Stoppers. A Kindersley woman has been found guilty of operating a vehicle with more than 80 milligrams of alcohol per 100 milliliters of blood. Stephanie Dow represented herself during a September 8th trial in Kindersley Provincial Court. An RCMP officer testified that Dow was stopped after her Buick Enclave was seen crossing the fog line multiple times on Highway 7. Two official breath tests later recorded readings of 0.23 and 0.21. The sentencing is scheduled for October 6th. West Central native Nancy Kelly is preparing to take part in this weekend's Parkinson Super Walk in Saskatoon. The annual event supports Parkinson Canada's work in research, advocacy, education, and support for people living with Parkinson's. Kelly, who is one of Saskatchewan's top fundraisers for the event, has raised more than $3,300 towards her $5,000 goal this year. The Saskatoon Walk begins Sunday at 11 a.m. at the Royal Canadian Legion on Spadina Crescent. A Bigger family says hospital bed shortages are showing just how difficult emergency care can be for rural Saskatchewan residents. Amy Haynes says her 3-year-old son needed pediatric care after developing a fever over 40 degrees.
3: There were no beds at the Children's Hospital in Saskatoon, nothing in North Battleford, nothing in Swift Current. So then after our doctor had called around for however many hours, she finally found a bed in Prince Albert for him.
2: The transfer meant a 2.5-hour ambulance trip and a bill topping $1,300. Stay informed and entertained on the go. 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I'm Terrence Vosh.
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4: Just when he thought his football career was over, Kindersley-born and Regina-raised Daniel Thornton is enjoying his time as a university bounce-back player with the junior football Regina Thunder. Thornton was medically retired by the University of Regina Rams and thought his playing days were done before being contacted by Thunder head coach Scott McCauley in the offseason. Now he's become a solid piece in the defensive backfield for the 4-0 and conference-best Thunder, doing it all while wearing number 34 to honor the life of former Kindersley Cobras linebacker Riley Volk and Thornton's brother Jared, who remains in a wheelchair after their fateful accident over 10 years ago.
5: Obviously, every game I'm out there, it's like their high school career ended. They never got to play another snap. And I thought my career was over. I never was going to play a snap, and then now I can, and now I can honor Riley. And
4: Thornton's story on his journey to the Thunder can be found online. It's PBR week in Kindersley, the two-night Energy Dodge Dakota Butter Invitational going Friday and Saturday inside the West Central Event Center in Kindersley. The namesake of the event, Etonia's Dakota Butter, is third place in the PBR Canada National Standings, entering the weekend spectacle, trailing leader Nick Tetz by nearly 600 points. Butter is coming off a win at the Interior Provincial Exhibition Stampede in his last PBR event, now looking to keep the hot streak going in front of home supporters this weekend. Get tickets for the event at dakotabutterinvitational.ca. And remember, West Central Online is your source for all the latest local sports, scores, and stories. I'm Cooper Douglas.
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0: Saskatchewan. Let's take a look at what's coming up in your regional forecast. For our northern regions, including Unity, Macklin, Wilkie, and Bigger, we're seeing a few clouds this evening with increasing cloudiness before morning. Winds are coming in from the southwest around 20 kilometers with lows of 12. Tomorrow's looking to start the day mainly cloudy with a 60% chance of showers late in the morning and into the afternoon, with winds becoming west around 30 kilometers, gusting to 50 in the morning with highs of 17. For our central regions, including Kindersley, Marengo, Brock, and Rosetown, we're also seeing a few clouds this evening with southwest winds around 20 kilometers, bringing lows of 12. Looking mainly cloudy tomorrow, though with a 30% chance of showers in the afternoon. Winds are coming in from the southwest at 20 kilometers, shifting to the northwest, gusting to 40 tomorrow morning, then increasing to 40 kilometers, gusting to 60 in the afternoon, coming with highs around 19. And our southern regions, including Kyle, Elrose, Leader, Lancer, and Abbey, are seeing a few clouds this evening with southwest winds around 20 kilometers and lows of 11. Tomorrow's looking mainly sunny for the south, with winds from the southwest at 20 kilometers, becoming northwest around 40 kilometers, gusting to 60 near noon, with highs of 18. I'm Terrence Vosh with your West Central Online weather.
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Hands up, jelly roll. I'm Sharon Church. 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Experts say, yeah, probably. The average person spends about

0: 16 minutes in the shower. But one environmental scientist says that's overkill, arguing that 3 minutes is enough to get clean, with a couple extra minutes if you're washing your hair. Okay. Oh, I'm sorry. But as they say in the South, oh, bless your heart. Yes, I imagine a shower would only take 3 to 5 minutes if you had short, fine hair. Talk to me when you're trying to wash and condition long, curly hair that tangles up like a box of Christmas lights as soon as you get it wet. Yeah, takes a tad longer than 2 minutes. And don't even get me started on the amount of time it takes to shave.
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3: Good evening, West Central Saskatchewan. Here's what's coming up in your three-day forecast. We're looking at a few clouds this evening across the region with winds from the southwest around 20 kilometers, coming with lows around 11. Tomorrow's looking mainly cloudy for our north and central regions with up to a 60% chance of showers, while the south looks mainly sunny. Regional winds are coming in from the southwest tomorrow, gusting up to 60 kilometers, bringing highs of 19. The region looking partly cloudy tomorrow evening with those winds still gusting to 50 kilometers with lows of 6. Friday should start off clear and sunny with highs around 17. Our north and central region seeing cloudy periods Friday evening while the south stays clear with lows around plus 2. I'm Terrence Vosh with your West Central Online Weather.
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0: things never change.
1: Dallas Smith and Hardy, some things never change. I'm Sharon Church. Happy birthday to apparently everyone. It's the most common birth date, September 9th. We'll chat about that in two songs.

0: birthday today. Hey, I'm Sharon Church. If so, happy birthday. And you're also sharing it with a lot of people, like Adam Sandler. He turns 60 today. Now, according to more than two decades of birth data, September 9th is the most popular day to be born, followed closely by September 19th. My daughter is September 20th. In fact, 9 of the top 10 most common birthdays fall within September. So why is September such a popular time to be born? Well, count back 9 months and you're in December when it's cold out and there are holiday parties with plenty of holiday cheer.
1: We know you're doing it.
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8: Good evening, West Central Saskatchewan. Here's what's coming up in your three-day forecast. We're looking at a few clouds this evening across the region with winds from the southwest around 20 kilometers, coming with lows around 11. Tomorrow's looking mainly cloudy for our north and central regions with up to a 60% chance of showers, while the south looks mainly sunny. Regional winds are coming in from the southwest tomorrow, gusting up to 60 kilometers, bringing highs of 19. The region looking partly cloudy tomorrow evening with those winds still gusting to 50 kilometers with lows of 6. Friday should start off clear and sunny with highs around 17. Our north and central region seeing cloudy periods Friday evening while the south stays clear with lows around plus 2. I'm Terrence Vosh with your West Central Online Weather.
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0: Tim Hicks, Going Somewhere. Hey, I'm Sharon Church. Are you washing your reusable grocery bags? No. I'm not. I guess we probably should, though. I mean, just think about all of the stuff we stuff into those bags. Think raw meat juices and dirt from produce. And that's just from the grocery store. Anyone else use those bags for sweaty gym clothes, packing extra shoes, snacks, and then inevitably the sticky snack wrappers? Those bags, they can get pretty grimy. And yet, never, not once, have I ever washed a single bag. Now, I care about the environment. I really do. But man, do I miss those plastic bags.
1: Heavy rainfall across the prairies is shifting the wheat market focus away from yield towards quality. Ty Carrig with Exceed Grain Marketing.
2: Western Canadian harvest quality is becoming an increasingly important source of direction. Widespread prairie rainfall arrived with a large share of the spring wheat crop still standing, raising the risk of overall grading issues, including sprouting, falling number issues, and wider grade spreads if harvest delays persist.
1: Quality losses could increase premiums for top-grade milling wheat this fall. Durham producers will also be keeping a close eye on crop quality, as a lot of the crop is still standing.
2: If prolonged harvest delays result in lower test weight, sprouting, or a larger than expected share of number 3 or lower slash feed quality Durham, the market could tighten quickly for exportal number 1 and number 2 CWAD.
1: Carrig says harvest quality over the next few weeks will be critical for Golden West. I'm Glendalee Allen Vossler.
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2: Get the news you need when you need it by downloading our West Central Online app. I'm Terrence Vosh, and here's what's making news this hour. Stephanie Dow has been found guilty of operating a vehicle with a blood alcohol concentration over the legal limit following a trial in Kindersley Provincial Court. Dow was stopped by RCMP on Highway 7 on June 5th in 2025 after police received a report of erratic driving. Two breath tests at the Kindersley RCMP detachment recorded readings of 0.23 and 0.21. The Crown is seeking a $2,500 fine and a one-year driving prohibition, with sentencing set for October 6th. Bigger RCMP are investigating another fuel theft along the Highway 51 construction area west of Bigger. The latest report adds to several incidents this summer, including stolen fuel, construction equipment, a culvert, and an electronic message board control panel. Police say they will increase patrols in the area as they try to identify those responsible. Tips can be provided to Bigger RCMP or anonymously through Saskatchewan Crime Stoppers. The annual Parkinson's Super Walk is taking place this weekend in more than 30 Canadian communities, including Saskatoon and Regina. West Central native Nancy Kelly will once again take part, walking in support of Parkinson Canada. Kelly has raised more than $10,000 for the organization over the past decade. This year, she's raised more than $3,300 towards her $5,000 goal and will join participants in Saskatoon on Sunday. A lack of available hospital beds left a Bigger family traveling more than 200 kilometers to get emergency pediatric care and pay for the extra distance. Amy Haynes says a closer transfer would have cost significantly less.
3: The charge would be about half if we went to Saskatoon or North Battleford. We actually had asked the doctor if we could drive him, and she strongly recommended against it. We took her advice and hopped in the ambulance.
2: The family has asked the Saskatchewan Health Authority to reduce its more than $1,300 ambulance bill. Stay connected. 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
4: It's PBR week in Kindersley with the two-night Energy Dodge Dakota Butter Invitational going Friday and Saturday inside the West Central Event Center. The event's namesake, Etonia's Dakota Butter, enters the weekend ranked third in the PBR Canada national standings, trailing leader Nick Tetz by nearly 600 points. Butter is coming off a win at the Interior Provincial Exhibition Stampede in his last PBR event and will look to keep that hot streak going in front of the home crowd this weekend. Tickets are available at dakotabutterinvitational.ca. Though his U Sports career with the University of Regina Rams is over, Kindersley native Daniel Thornton is carving out a role in the Regina Thunder defensive backfield as a junior football bounce back player in 2026. After medical issues ended his time with the Rams, Thornton thought he had to hang up the cleats until Thunder head coach Scott McCauley hit his line.
5: They medically retired me, and I was like, okay, well, my football career's over, and that's it. Quit school and got a full-time job. Scotty contacted me a few months in, and he's like, oh, why aren't you playing football?
4: He went from playing flag football to part of training camp with the Thunder, now 4-0 entering rivalry week against the Hilltops. Thornton also still wears the number 34 in honor of past Kindersley Cobras linebacker Riley Volk, who over 10 years ago now was involved in an accident that also left Thornton's brother Jared in a wheelchair. 34 truly is forever, and you can read Thornton's full story at West Central Online. And remember, West Central Online is your source for all the latest local sports, scores, and stories. I'm Cooper Douglas.
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2: Good evening, West Central Saskatchewan. Let's take a look at what's coming up in your regional forecast. For our northern regions, including Unity, Macklin, Wilkie, and Bigger, we're seeing a few clouds this evening with increasing cloudiness before morning. Winds are coming in from the southwest around 20 kilometers with lows of 12. Tomorrow's looking to start the day mainly cloudy with a 60% chance of showers late in the morning and into the afternoon, with winds becoming west around 30 kilometers, gusting to 50 in the morning with highs of 17. For our central regions, including Kindersley, Marengo, Brock, and Rosetown, we're also seeing a few clouds this evening with southwest winds around 20 kilometers, bringing lows of 12. Looking mainly cloudy tomorrow, though with a 30% chance of showers in the afternoon. Winds are coming in from the southwest at 20 kilometers, shifting to the northwest, gusting to 40 tomorrow morning, then increasing to 40 kilometers, gusting to 60 in the afternoon, coming with highs around 19. And our southern regions, including Kyle, Elrose, Leader, Lancer, and Abbey, are seeing a few clouds this evening with southwest winds around 20 kilometers and lows of 11. Tomorrow's looking mainly sunny for the south, with winds from the southwest at 20 kilometers, becoming northwest around 40 kilometers, gusting to 60 near noon, with highs of 18. I'm Terrence Vosh with your West Central Online weather.
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0: Morgan Wallen, I Can't Love You Anymore. I'm Sharon Church, and it's now time for your sort of sports report. The NFL season kicks off tonight. It's a rematch of Super Bowl 60 with the Seahawks and New England Patriots, all leading up to Super Bowl 61. And guys, everyone here, we're going to have to choose wisely. That big game and halftime show falls on Valentine's Day. So plan accordingly.
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3: Good evening, West Central Saskatchewan. Here's what's coming up in your three-day forecast. We're looking at a few clouds this evening across the region with winds from the southwest around 20 kilometers, coming with lows around 11. Tomorrow's looking mainly cloudy for our north and central regions with up to a 60% chance of showers, while the south looks mainly sunny. Regional winds are coming in from the southwest tomorrow, gusting up to 60 kilometers, bringing highs of 19. The region looking partly cloudy tomorrow evening with those winds still gusting to 50 kilometers with lows of 6. Friday should start off clear and sunny with highs around 17. Our north and central region seeing cloudy periods Friday evening while the south stays clear with lows around plus 2. I'm Terrence Vosh with your West Central Online Weather.
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John Party, Friday Night Heartbreaker. I'm Sharon Church. Hot parenting take. Teenagers are more destructive to your home than toddlers. Now, remember the days of toys covering every square inch of your house? Food from their high chair, all

0: over the floor, or when they discovered how fun it was to unroll an entire roll of toilet paper. What a mess. 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No harm, no foul. 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
10: Good evening, West Central Saskatchewan. Here's what's coming up in your three-day forecast. We're looking at a few clouds this evening across the region with winds from the southwest around 20 kilometers, coming with lows around 11. Tomorrow's looking mainly cloudy for our north and central regions with up to a 60% chance of showers, while the south looks mainly sunny. Regional winds are coming in from the southwest tomorrow, gusting up to 60 kilometers, bringing highs of 19. The region looking partly cloudy tomorrow evening with those winds still gusting to 50 kilometers with lows of 6. Friday should start off clear and sunny with highs around 17. Our north and central region seeing cloudy periods Friday evening while the south stays clear with lows around plus 2. I'm Terrence Vosh with your West Central Online weather.
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2: 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Improper use has forced a temporary closure of the washrooms at the Motherwell Beach and Recreation Area in Kindersley. The town says maintenance and repairs are now required before facilities can reopen. Officials have not provided details about what happened or when the washrooms will be available again. Anyone with questions can contact the Town of Kindersley Administrative Office. Battleford's residents will have a local chance to support breast cancer research this fall. The Canadian Cancer Society's CIBC Run for the Cure is set for October 4th at Finlayson Island in North Battleford. The event is part of more than 50 runs across Canada, with funds supporting research, clinical trials, advocacy, and support programs for people already affected by breast cancer. Nearly $1 million in federal funding is going to Regina-based ASI Engineering. The company is developing cloud-based software that uses artificial intelligence to help municipalities make infrastructure decisions. The platform will track asset conditions, budgets, and future needs, while planned climate risk tools will assess threats including wildfire and flooding. The funding through Prairies Can is repayable. Canadians will continue to see federal fuel tax relief through the